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1: If you're willing to be buried in a Pringles can, then Pringles wants to offer you 200 years of free Pringles.
2: When you put it like that?
1: Yeah.
3: I'll do it.
2: Oh, okay.
1: Oh, wow.
2: Okay.
1: So easily just
2: dated.
1: Yeah. I was like, how many carrots do I get for free?
4: She was like, I don't even need all that many Pringles. Yeah. I want to do it.
1: We'll talk about it next, but just in the interim, Pringles is offering 200 years of free Pringles if, and this is real, if you agree to be buried or, you know, your cremations, ashes put into a Pringles can, they're really going to give you a lump sum of money, but we'll talk about it next.

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1: Pringles is offering 200 years of free chips, which they're valuing at $28,000 and change.
2: Right.
1: So they're not actually going to like commit to sending your family 200 years of Pringles. But the caveat is you have to agree to be buried in a Pringles urn.
3: Okay, so I don't even get to enjoy all the potential Pringles.
1: Well, that's the joke. They're doing this as a marketing stunt for Halloween, but it is real. Okay. You can enter online.
3: Okay.
1: They're going to choose one U.S. fan aged 18 or older. I love that you have to be 18 or older. You sign a mock will and testament.
3: I hate that.
1: They need a new marketing agency. And they're giving you a cash prize. So it's $28,000 and $28,080. There it is. Cash prize in lieu of 200 cans worth of Pringles.
2: Right. Okay.
1: And the urn is a Pringles can. It's a gold can. Like, it's a specialty.
3: Oh, it's a specialty.
1: It's made of bronze or something.
3: Nice. Still cardboard on the inside.
1: Would you get buried in a Pringles can? If not that, is there any alternative urn that you would get buried in?
2: Okay, I'm actually very passionate about this. I've been talking about this a lot. Okay, when I die, cremate me, right? Set me on fire, whatever. I want everybody.
1: Did you say cremate?
2: Yeah.
1: Cremate sounds like something you put in your coffee.
2: Rude. Second of all, let me finish my story.
1: I apologize.
2: I would like to be in little containers for all of the people that love me. I want everybody to have a little tiny piece of me, and I want to be like picked up and carried places and like shown the ocean.
3: Sure.
2: You know.
1: Sure. You haven't seen the ocean.
2: No, I'm saying I just want somebody to like, you know, be like.
1: You want to be with.
2: I want to be like Pet Audrey, you know?
1: Okay, that got weird.
2: No, I'm serious.
3: Like, let's say someone goes

0: like your dead grandma or something.
1: And that was
2: and it was in fact your dead grandma.
0: Almost cried.
1: Yeah, I mean that's the right response.
0: And I'm like, you should, because my grandma would not like you.
1: Yeah.
2: So that. That's what I want.
1: Yeah. Okay.
0: Okay.
1: Okay. Maybe Gordon. Not the coworker. Yeah. Cremate me too, but also spread me in every Jersey Mike's around the country.
2: Oh yeah. Yeah.
0: You just want to deal with them so bad.
1: I mean, I'm dead though, but I'm already dead. So
0: we call it Jordan seasoning.
1: Yeah. No.
2: Ew.
0: Mike's way.
1: A little Jordy sprinkling.
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10: From the Rappahannock Electric Cooperative Weather Center. Slight chance for showers tonight. Otherwise, partly cloudy skies. Lows dip down to about 62. Chance of rain showers tomorrow. High temperatures reach up to 67. Overcast skies. Slight chance of rain showers tomorrow night. Lows of low around 59. Cloudy skies expected. Right now, it's 76 degrees.
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1: What are you watching Wednesday?
2: Okay, you said that this week was my time to shine for this.
3: God. Here
1: Such
3: we go.
1: A little sister activity.
2: Yeah, okay, so last week I said, you guys, I found this really good, fun new show. It looks good, and you guys should watch it.
4: Why
2: and you guys
4: said,
2: don't worry.
1: Stop yelling into the microphone.
2: We can talk about it next week.
1: All right, Audrey, what are you watching Wednesday? You were watching, was it Buried?
2: No, it's called Below. Oh, it is on Netflix. Nice. It's about a small little island in Canada. Basically, it's like kind of a creature feature. There's a mysterious iceberg that appears into town, and they're like, what's going on here? And it turns out it's
1: a
2: like
1: a haunted iceberg.
2: It's not haunted. I told you it's a creature feature.
1: It's a creature iceberg.
3: A creature in the iceberg.
2: Anyway, it's pretty good. It's pretty good. You should watch it. No, it's not a Yeti.
3: I have a question.
2: It's not a Yeti.
3: I have a question.
2: Yeah.
3: Does TV Guide still come on?
1: I would have to imagine they went defunct when like movie phone.
3: What? You don't have, okay.
1: That's crazy. Wow. All right. It's XYZ.

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1: I'd like to start this by saying, on average, we work with Audrey 5 days a week. Yeah. Four of those days, she mentions how sweaty she is in the moment.
2: Yes.
3: It's not my fault.
1: I'm not saying it's your fault. I'm just saying you make it very known.
2: It's just a fact.
1: And you're very aware of when you're hot, right?
3: Yeah.
1: Is crazy that your HVAC, you just found out, hasn't been on for a month.
3: Well, yeah. So I like woke up today and It said that it was 76 degrees in my apartment. And I was like, it should not be 76 degrees in my apartment.
1: Not 76 degrees outside.
3: Well, yeah, right. And so it said change the battery. So I changed the battery, even though that should not affect it. I finally texted my landlord and I was like, hey, can you fix the HVAC? And he's like, oh, sorry, I forgot to turn it back on when I changed the air filter. Mind you, he changed the air filter like a month and a half ago.
2: Okay. I don't like him.
1: Yeah, he was on speakerphone when Audrey called him to see if she could have a scooter and keep it in the yard. And he was like, well, Audrey, I don't know if that's a financially responsible decision.
3: He treat us like he is our father.
1: Yeah, no, he's condescending. There's a difference.
2: You know those TikToks where they're like, oh, I'm in a fight with my wife, so I'm going to unscrew a light bulb a little bit.
3: Yeah. She needs me.
2: I think he does things so that you guys need him.
3: Oh.
2: Yeah.
3: Yeah.
1: Like Munchausen by proxy.
2: Yes, 100%.
3: No.

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1: Audrey's 25. I feel like that's important context here.
2: Yeah.
1: When people hear and judge someone.
2: I don't care. Judge me, haters.
1: You're just a girl. Living on her own in a big city.
2: Well, I do not, in fact, live on my own. I live with three other women.
1: Who are just girls living on their own in a big city.
2: Other grown women.
1: The point being, there was four people in a house that did not realize for the past month your HVAC not only wasn't working properly, it was just off.
2: It was just off. Yeah, our landlord turned it off and forgot to turn it back on because he was replacing the filter. So,
1: but the temperature for the last month has been kind of like
2: it's been like fine. Like the temperature hasn't been bad, but it's been real humid in the house.
1: Okay.
3: Very sweaty.
1: You just thought it was the roommates.
2: Well, I thought that my sheets were just like really way too old.
1: Ew.
2: I know.
1: Your sheets are huge.
3: Okay. Wait. No. The other day,
1: you said... That's how I know you're too sweaty in your sleep.
2: Well, I am sweaty in my sleep.
1: You're generating steam from bed?
2: Well, no. Okay, so you know when, like, you sleep... Well, you guys don't go camping. But when you, like, camp and, like, you wake up and your sheets are, like, a little wet? No, because you don't camp. Anyway, that's how my room felt.
1: Are you describing morning dew to us?
2: No, like, the condensation or like whatever. It's right. Just when there's no airflow, anyway, it's going to get,
1: Your HVAC was off for a month. Had it been any other part of the year, I feel like you would have noticed. But no, none of you guys noticed.
2: Yeah, no, nobody noticed except for me when it was 76 degrees in our apartment.
1: As an adult, have you ever had a moment, Jordan, where something wasn't working or properly functioning for way too long? You just didn't notice because you're kind of a dumb boy sometimes. I'm saying this as I am too, but.
3: Nothing to the degree of like an HVAC.
1: Mm-hmm.
3: I think I do this more with like I'll leave food out for a very long time.
1: Yeah.
3: And like not out, but like, oh, that's going to be leftovers for like the following day. And then 3 months later, I'm like, oh, it's alive now.
1: Well, I had that tuna bagel in the office.
3: Oh, my
1: fridge.
3: God. Don't
2: months,
3: get me started.
2: Months.
3: Do not get me started.
2: Is it still in there?
3: No. I had a very stern talking with him and said, we are getting that gone.
1: He said, listen here, pal. I actually had this moment last night. Yeah, it's food for me. And I think part of it's just because I don't cook a ton for myself.
2: Mm-hmm.
1: When I do, I usually buy groceries for that night.
2: Right.
1: Yesterday, I had some leftovers. I was like, oh, some Parmesan cheese would be great on this. I go to grab it and I'm like, robot mode. It's like 10:30 at night.
2: Yeah, you're had a long sprinkle, day.
1: And my hand's already holding the cheese and I realize it's just a green ball.
3: Oh.
1: So then I took a shower.
3: Oh, okay. Like, did you take a bite?
1: No.
2: No.
1: Mold.
3: You never know.
1: Mold freaks me out. My grandma came from, the Great Depression generation where she was like, you can just take the moldy part off.
3: Yeah,
1: it's
3: just
1: fine.
3: Shave that
2: I mean,
3: off.
2: I'll
3: you're
2: cut
3: good.
2: The mold off, but not gross. When it's like a mold ball.
1: No. I've also gone way too long without an oil change. I'm not a car guy.
2: I like
1: to test the limits of the oil
2: that's
1: change.
2: Whatever.
3: I mean, sometimes that light comes on and the car's lying.
1: Yeah.
2: So, that's true.
1: It's big auto, man.
3: Speak on it.
1: O'Reilly Auto Parts is not the sponsor of this segment. I just want to be very clear.
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1: A History of Chomping would be a great memoir title for a book. We've all heard Selma Blair was on a Delta Airlines flight and had some version of a manic episode. I'm not making fun of that. I do think that it's funny that her fight or flight
2: response
1: is to bite people.
3: Yeah, she's a biter.
1: This wasn't a one-time thing, and this isn't me commenting on what she's gone through. I know she has MS and a bunch of other things, but there's apparently a record of her biting people at various points throughout the years, including way before she got sick. In 2006, she allegedly bit Sienna Miller at the Chateau Marmont.
2: Okay.
1: Seth MacFarlane commented in his memoir that one time she bit him. Kate Moss said that she bit her at a party as well.
3: Yeah, but someone says that Kate Moss bit her back.
2: Okay. That's what you got to do. Like when that,
1: if you bite me, I'm biting back.
2: When my cat bites me, I bite the cat back.
1: What?
2: Yeah, because that's how you train the cat to know who's boss.
3: That's like the most pet person thing I've ever heard you say.
1: You make fun of people that like kiss dogs. You're biting your cat?
2: You all kiss dogs for fun. I bite cats for discipline.
1: To teach them.
2: This is a lesson right here. That's what that is.

the three to the four. When it's last call and the kickers out the door. It's getting kinda late, but the ladies want some more. Oh my, good Lord. Tell them drink some.

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1: What have you been watching, into, binging lately? I actually could have really used our service, but I've watched everything we've talked about the other day. I was just scrolling for a while. But what are you watching Wednesday? All brought to you by Progressive Insurance. Going over what we've been into. We can help you get off that scroll screen. I know, Audrey, you've been chomping at the bit.
2: I've been waiting all week because you know what happened last Thursday? I said, I want to tell you guys about this show. And you said, hold it. Yeah. So now it's time. I'm watching Below. It's on Netflix.
1: Yes.
2: So it has Josh Hartnett, Charlie Heaton, Mackenzie Davis. I don't know. It's really good. It's about this small like Canadian town.
1: Okay.
2: It's like kind of a creature feature. It's a little climate changey, it's a little whatever, but it's really good.
1: Okay. Yeah. You said it, at least that before you had watched it, it had kind of a Widow's Bay vibe to it. Like, well, small town, something goes wrong.
2: It is like kind
1: some
2: of
1: other
2: small
1: power
2: town,
1: creature.
2: Gloomy. It's not necessarily a comedy in the way that, like, Widow's Bay is so funny.
1: Yeah. Okay.
2: And it's definitely more of a drama, but it's creepy and it's interesting and I'm enjoying it.
1: Sure.
2: So you guys should watch it.
1: Yeah. Jordan?
3: Season 2 of Haunted Hotel is out on Netflix as well. Animated series. I kind of throw it on at night because it is all comedy, you know, up there with like the Family Guys and the Futuramas of the world. But
2: I've never seen
3: that. Yeah. It's cute. It's funny. Basically, this family runs a hotel that is full of ghosts and they are trying to like keep from the general public that this isn't the most haunted place ever, but like one of the little boys who like also works at the hotel is like a demon trapped in a child's body. He's like very weird, never done human things. Mm-hmm. Some of the like one of the ghosts like works there as well, as opposed to like the other ghost haunting it, so he's kind of like the straight guy for all the ghosts.
1: Okay.
3: But
2: right,
3: you know, like it's very silly, like
2: cute.
3: It's called Haunted Hotel
1: season 2. That's accurate. Okay. I watched a horrible movie.
3: Oh,
2: okay.
1: Horrible because it's not my usual. I don't watch horror. I don't watch gory stuff.
2: Yeah.
1: But I watch Soulmate, which is a spinoff of the Megan series, right?
2: I don't know how I feel about the Megan series.
1: Well, it's only similar in the sense where it's like, something that looks like a human is not human, right?
3: Right.
1: But it really plays into AI. If you get freaked out by AI, do not watch this because like as we're actively inventing AI and robots, this could very much happen. It's kind of like an iRobot Will Smith take, but basically you can get an AI companion

0: Okay.
1: The guy who ends up beta testing it is a software designer. He's like, oh, you're being too robotic.
2: Sure. Yeah.
1: Would be the better word. So he like hacks the code and like turns off all of the provisions.
0: Okay.
1: And everything goes crazy. And when I say crazy, I mean, if you are squeamish or you don't like adult content, do not watch this movie.
0: Okay.
1: It was an okay watch. 39% on Rotten Tomatoes. I agree with that. And I would say that as much as I don't like this style, it was fun to make fun of while I was watching.
0: Oh, I love a good hate watch horror film.
1: Yeah. So that Soulmate came out last month. Like, apparently it was supposed to come out last year and they pushed it. But
0: gotcha.
1: All right. So you got Soulmate, you got Haunted Hotel, and then Below is Audrey's choice. And that sounds like the winner. That you should go check out on Netflix. What are you watching Wednesday? 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
13: From the Rappahannock Electric Cooperative Weather Center. Slight chance of rain showers tonight. Otherwise, mainly cloudy skies. Lows around 62. Chance of rain showers tomorrow. Highs level off around 67. Cloudy skies expected. Slight chance of rain showers tomorrow night. Lows dip down to about 59. Overcast skies. Currently, it's 72 degrees.
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1: Nothing says trending pop culture entertainment report like Paul McCartney back in the news commenting on today's music. He was on Amy Poehler's podcast where she asked him, hey, is there any new music or new artists where you're like, wow, that's really cool. I wish I was a part of that.
2: You know, like Billie Eilish, I think is cool, but I don't think I want to have written her songs.
1: Yeah, like, I like her as a person.
3: Right.
1: I don't like your music, of course. You know, he had a good point, though. He went on to say, like, you know, in his day and age, music was so positive, loving, uplifting, hopeful. He's like, now it's just so, like, sad. Everyone's talking about breakups. This is actually his impression of modern music.
2: I want you. Ooh, ooh. I want it. Ooh, ooh.
3: I don't know. Like, he might be honest. That sounds like two or three Usher songs.
1: I kind of want you. Ooh, ooh.
3: Audrey.
4: No, ooh, it's.
1: Ooh. You know what it sounds? I can't say the artist. The artist that it sounds like is in prison. But just if you could put that together.
3: It does.
1: Paul McCartney commenting on today's music. He was on Amy Poehler's podcast.

0: Fredericksburg's home for XYZ with Eric Zachary, live 99.3.
1: This is scary. I also find it hilarious that it happened to the French.
2: Okay, yeah.
3: This is Eric, it's really bad.
1: It's awful. A group of hackers were able to hack into the infrastructure of a grocery store chain, like a major chain in France. It affected 80 stores where they altered the temperature of the refrigeration units, turning it up to 122 degrees.
3: I didn't even know you could do that.
1: Yeah,
2: all that's the insane. Cheese.
3: Why do they heat? They should not have the ability to heat.
1: Okay, anyway, I think you're missing the point here. Yeah, they started fires in some, but most food was ruined. I just love that they're like, oh no.
2: Right, yeah, the cheese is gone.
3: Okay.
2: Fromage.
3: Okay.
2: The baguettes.
3: Oh.
1: You knew I wasn't going to be serious about
2: this. He had to get silly.
1: It is a scary moment. I want to talk more about it. This grocery store hack that could be very real. This is how the world ends, I'm telling you. We'll talk about it next.

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1: Grocery stores weren't on my list for places that would potentially become a very scary terrorist situation.
2: Sure, okay, yeah.
1: A group of hackers, a terrorist organization. I guess the music is playing right now.
3: New songs!
1: This is terrorism like this.
2: Right, very upbeat.
1: It's a hacker organization in France that I guess was able to hack a grocery store chain, and like a parent company was able to access remotely their fridge temperatures.
2: Wow. Yeah.
1: Over 80 stores had their fridges turned up to 120 degrees Fahrenheit, causing fires in some, which is very scary, ruining food in most.
3: Yeah.
1: And this is just one of those things where I'm not trying to like scare anyone or ruin your day, but it's like everyone's so worried about guns or bombs or this, that, and the third. I'm not saying that's not real, but dude, they're coming for the internet. They're coming for things that you don't even think about. Water supplies.
2: They're coming through the internet.
1: We had a scare 2 nights ago with my dog getting lost, and I ran into a bunch, well, she's okay, but I ran into a bunch of neighbors that helped, but they were more prepared for the end of the world than anyone. They had, one had a thermal drone.
2: Right.
1: One had night vision goggles. I'm sure these people have stockpiles of food.
2: How prepared are you
1: if things start going haywire?
2: Not prepared at all.
3: Yeah, I'm not prepared.
2: Not prepared at all.
1: Do you have a plan?
2: I don't think I'm going to be long for the apocalypse. I think I don't. You won't see me Walking Dead this one.
1: Are you okay? All right.
3: Yeah, right.
1: So if you're saying in the world of like zombies or survival of the fittest,
2: all of that. I am not God's strongest soldier, and I've been made aware of that.
1: You said I know who I am.
2: Exactly.
1: I think I would try. I'm not gonna be cocky about it. I don't think I'm getting far.
2: Right.
1: I don't think, like, you know, I know a lot of people, Jordan, it sounds like included, it's like, let's just have one more good last night and then call it.
2: Yeah.
1: Like, I'm going to be like, how far can I get?
2: Like, if I actually have to be like, oh, let me go do this, I don't know. I go to a Dick's Sporting Goods, hope for a crossbow, and then learn to, like, use said crossbow.
3: I don't know what I'm doing. Any of us are long for the apocalypse with the way it's looking. So.
2: I'm delicate.
1: I don't camp.
2: Exactly. That's like the first thing right there. I don't even like that.
1: Yeah.
2: So.
1: All right.
2: Yeah.
1: Well, super positive segment.
3: Yeah.
4: Free money.
0: You know that thing you really want, but keep talking yourself out of buying? 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
1: Olivia Rodrigo and Chappell Roan are teaming up. I'm assuming they became fast friends after that. Was like the Flower Girl Festival.
2: The Daisy Crown.
3: I thought they've been friends for like a while.
1: I think they have. I imagine that the fact they announced new music.
3: Yeah.
1: Right. it's coming out at midnight tonight. It's called Expectations. This seems like the kind of thing where they're backstage at a festival. Like, we should totally work on a song together.
2: Yeah.
1: And in my head, this like got laid on a track in a tour bus.
3: Yeah.
2: I mean, this is a remix. Expectations is already out.
1: Yeah.
2: So
1: I knew that.
2: Yeah, I knew that too. Yeah,
1: uh-huh. Totally.
2: It was on Olivia's new album, so she's just adding Chappell Roan to one of the songs.
3: Okay. Well, do you think it's gonna be like
1: whatever you're about to say? No.
3: Well, I was gonna say that Billie Eilish Charlie XCX song. Like, do you think it's gonna be like that vibe where like Chappell does like a feature?
1: Doesn't strike me as the kind of person that comes through and it enhances a remix, and it's not me. Commenting on Chappell, it's just like her style. She has the songs that gets remixed. Like, I could see a Chappell song getting like a rock power version.
2: Expectations, because I'm the only one that did the homework, sounds like Hot to Go.

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1: 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Nothing screams trending like Paul McCartney in 2026. I actually do love this, though. He was on Amy Poehler's podcast, Good Hangs, where she asked, like, is there any new music that, like, you hear and you go, wow, I really wish I wrote that? He said no.
2: You know, like Billie Eilish, I think is cool, but I don't think I want to have written her songs.
1: I'm impressed you knew Billie Eilish's name. That's cool.
3: Yeah, Billie Eilish.
4: I mean,
3: cool.
4: He's Paul McCartney. He was like the coolest thing ever when he was Billie Eilish's age. So
5: right.
4: You know, if he was a new musician at the age he is, I think the answer would be different, but you've done it all, man.
1: He had a good point. He wasn't like this old crotchety guy saying, like, I don't get new music. He said, none of it's positive. It's all, you know, when we were writing music, it was about getting together, love, like wanting to like pursue someone. He's like, everything now, he used the word banal.
4: He's
5: just tired.
1: But he's, you know, everything's about breaking up. This is his imitation, by the way, of current music.
2: I want you.
1: Is that a Cardi B song?
4: No, I was gonna say Charlie XCX has got to be a little bad.
1: What's like, funny is like even when he's trying to make fun of it, that could be a Beatles song.
4: Oh yeah,
5: I was like, is it because you guys did it first?
1: Yeah.
5: Like,
1: she's upset. I'm not a Beatles fan. I never have been. I didn't grow up in a Beatles household. But that's the first time I've seen Paul McCartney on something. I'm like, I like him.
4: Look, I agree. Bring back yearning. We don't yearn anymore in songs.
5: Oh.
1: Drake, where you at, man? Start writing about Rihanna. It's XYZ with Eric Zachary, your XYZ ENT Entertainment Report, all brought to you by Progressive Insurance.
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10: From the Rappahannock Electric Cooperative Weather Center. Overcast skies tonight with a slight chance of rain showers. Lows dip down to about 62. Cloudy skies expected again tomorrow. Chance for showers. Daytime highs approaching 67. Slight chance for showers tomorrow night. Lows around 59. Cloudy. Right now, 72.
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1: Today on XYZ with Derek Zachary, we're all pumped for Olivia Rodrigo and Chappell Roan's new song called Expectations.
2: My
1: new song. I definitely wasn't corrected by Audrey, and definitely, or is Jordan actually?
3: It was me.
2: It was Jordan.
1: That knew that Expectations is already an Olivia Rodrigo song.
3: It is.
1: And this is a remix that Chappell Roan is now a part of.
3: That is correct.
2: Yay.
1: Oh, and Paul McCartney's commenting on new music. He, I'm going to try to do my Paul impression. He described new music as sounding like, just give me that toot toot.
3: Well, wait, no, that sounds like something else. Yeah.
1: Anyway, and Audrey is just killing it as an adult. Didn't realize her HVAC unit has been not working. It has been off
2: for
1: a month
2: and
1: a half.
2: But I was the one who noticed. There's four of us,
1: eventually,
2: and I noticed.
3: Good job, Audrey.
2: I do. Actually, I don't sweat the most, but that's another story for another time.
3: Okay, speaking of being hot, though, Pringles can. Would you put your ashes in it? Pringles wants to know because they'll give you some money.
2: Maybe. No.
1: Well, they'll give you 200 years of Pringles cans if you opt for that, or the lump sum of cash.
3: Yes.
1: Mm-hmm. I hope someone takes the Pringles. Anyway, all of that, what are you watching, and more on XYZ with Derek Zachary. If you missed any of the show or you want to watch any of it back, you could check it out by going to watchxyz.tv.

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1: If you're willing to be buried in a Pringles can, then Pringles wants to offer you 200 years of free Pringles.
2: When you put it like that?
1: Yeah.
3: I'll do it.
2: Oh, okay.
1: Oh, wow.
2: Okay.
1: So easily just dated.
2: Yeah.
1: I was like, how many carrots do I get for free?
4: She was like, I don't even need all that many Pringles. Yeah. I want to do it.
1: We'll talk about it next, but just in the interim, Pringles is offering 200 years of free Pringles if, and this is real, if you agree to be buried or, you know, your cremations, ashes. Put into a Pringles can, they're really going to give you a lump sum of money, but we'll talk about it next.

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0: 3 plays hits.
1: Pringles is offering 200 years of free chips, which they're valuing at $28,000 and change.
2: Right.
1: So they're not actually going to like commit to sending your family 200 years of Pringles. But the caveat is you have to agree to be buried in a

0: Pringles earn.
1: Okay, so I don't even get to enjoy all the potential Pringles.
0: Well, that's the joke. They're doing this as a marketing stunt for Halloween, but it is real. Okay. You can enter online.
1: Okay.
0: They're going to choose one U.S. fan aged 18 or older. I love that you have to be 18 or older. You sign a mock will and testament.
1: I hate that.
0: They need a new marketing agency. And they're giving you a cash prize. So it's $28,000 and $28,080. There it is. Cash prize in lieu of 200 cans worth of Pringles.
2: Right. Okay.
0: And the urn is a Pringles can. It's a gold can. Like, it's a specialty.
1: Oh, it's a specialty.
0: It's made of bronze or something.
1: Nice. Yeah. Nice. Still cardboard on the inside.
0: Would you get buried in a Pringles can? If not that, is there any alternative urn that you would get buried in?
2: Okay. I'm actually very passionate about this. I've been talking about this a lot. Okay. So when I die, cremate me, right? Set me on fire, whatever. I want everybody.
0: Did you say cremate?
2: Yeah.
0: Cremate? Cremate sounds like something you put in your coffee.
2: Rude. Second of all, let me finish my story.
0: I apologize.
2: I would like to be in little containers for all of the people that love me. I want everybody to have a little tiny piece of me, and I want to be picked up and carried places and like shown the ocean.
1: Sure.
2: You know?
0: Sure. You haven't seen the ocean?
2: We can
0: make that happen next week, Audrey.
2: No, I'm saying I just want somebody to like, you know, be like,
0: you want to be with
2: I want to be
0: ones.
2: Like pet Audrey, you know?
0: Okay, that got weird.
2: No, I'm serious.
1: Like, let's say someone goes to, let's say I take my Audrey to the ocean.
2: Yeah.
1: Do I spread you there?
2: Oh, no.
1: I keep you. I just show you.
2: Okay. And then I want to be passed down for generations. Like, this is your great, great, great, great, great, great, great grandmother.
0: Like, I have a little bit of my grandmother.
2: Yeah.
0: Like a little.
2: Yes.
0: You get what I'm saying?
2: Sorry. No, I know what you're saying. I was just thinking about the one time that one person picked it up and like shook it.
0: Okay, sorry. So hang on, backing up. I do, you know, my grandma, she was really passionate about getting cremated and spreading ashes in certain places. My mom went and got like little miniature urns.
2: Yes, exactly.
0: I have that with my grandma and some of the things she gave me in my home. It used to be on my desk at the old studio.
2: Yeah.
0: And we had a former colleague that grabbed it not knowing what it was. And she was like, what is this, like your dead grandma or something?
1: And that was
2: correct. It was, in fact, your dead grandma.
0: She almost cried.
1: Yeah, I mean, that's the right response.
0: And I'm like, you should, because my grandma would not like you.
1: Yeah.
2: So that's what I want.
0: Yeah.
1: Okay. Maybe Gordon. Not the coworker. Cremate me too, but also spread me in every Jersey Mike's around the country.
2: Oh, yeah. Yeah.
0: You just want to deal with them so bad.
1: I mean, I'm dead though, but I'm already dead. So
0: we call it Jordan seasoning.
1: Yeah, no.
2: Ew.
0: Mike's way.
1: A little Jordy sprinkling.
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1: I appreciate when someone's good at their job. I don't appreciate when it impacts my life negatively.
2: Yep. Yes.
1: And I may have given myself a hernia because of it.
3: That's not how it works. That is not how it works.
1: I was
3: maybe a hemorrhoid.
1: Okay. All right. Anyway, my delivery driver came way too fast. Clearly, I was doing other activities. We'll talk about delivery drivers that are a little too good at their job next on XYZ.
2: Thank you, Audrey.

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1: Admittedly, I'm the person that wants everything and I want it now. I'm like, right. JG Wentworth. It's my money and I want it now. But delivery drivers are getting a little too good. Or maybe it's just that so many are getting so bad that the good ones really shine.
2: Are shining through. Yeah.
1: I was talking about this a little bit on the show yesterday, and I arrived home after a trip a weekend away, and I was like, I have none of like the toiletries, the basics I need. Like, I'm not even talking milk and eggs. I'm talking like toilet paper, face scrub.
2: Right.
1: I was like, you know what? GoPuff is the thing. I'm just going to grab the stuff I need so I can get ready for my day, because I don't want to like not be ready.
2: You know?
1: Mm-hmm. So I ordered it all, and it's like, hey, do you want it fast for $2.99? I was like, hell yeah, I want
2: priority.
1: It fast.
3: Yeah.
1: And it said like estimated time of arrival, 25 minutes.
2: Sure.
1: Perfect. I'm going to do my thing, jump in the shower. 7 minutes later,
2: wow,
1: I went back and looked at my like Ring camera. Seven minutes after placing the order, this man buzzes my apartment unit.
2: Yeah.
1: And I obviously thought I had more time, so I was on the throne.
2: And like doing your business.
1: I was mid-meeting, if you will.
2: Of course.
1: Yeah. And he is aggressively bzz,
2: bzz, bzz. He's got to go. He's got other priorities.
3: Clearly he's getting there. Listen, and he's getting there fast.
1: He's trying to. He is not in the wrong. He's doing his job very well, might I add. But I also, because I've had some bad luck with delivery drivers lately, I never clicked the setting, but I was like, no, you have to hand it to me. I have to give you a pin, because some of these drivers have just been leaving like my food in trees.
2: Right.
1: And yeah, I finally opened the door and he was very cheery. And it was the first time in a very long time that I was like, I didn't tip you enough prior.
3: Yeah.
2: Sure.
1: So
2: yeah. You had to go back.
1: Here's an extra $10.
3: Yeah.
2: Nice.
1: You know,
2: good job.
1: Defecation fee.
2: Yeah.
3: Oh my God. You won.
2: All right. So there was one time I ordered Jimmy John's, and I love that Jimmy John's
3: freaky
2: has this.
3: Fast.
2: Yes. I'm so fast. You'll freak.
4: You want to talk about freaky fast.
2: Right? So I order, I want to say maybe 3 minutes later, the guy was at my door. I pulled him close and I said, listen here, you don't ever show up that fast. All right? Do not ever. I was terrified.
1: How close are you to the Jimmy John's?
2: I mean,
1: did you live above it?
2: No, I did not. No, it was, there was no Jimmy John's on my block. I would say there wasn't.
1: That's wild.
2: Jimmy John's in like a 2-block radius. He had to have just like, I don't know, had that sandwich and somebody didn't pick it up.
1: There was also, this is one of my favorite stories that we're going to throw in real fast, that Jordan kind of invented Uber because of delivery drivers.
2: I did. Okay. Uber had not been invented yet. I was at a party and the party was next to a Domino's and I could not get a cab back then. I had some drinks. So I ordered Domino's and I put in the notes, I'm outside for extra cash, take me home, because you're already going there anyway.
1: They read the notes, look up, Jordan's outside
2: and
1: the glass,
2: just waiting. Like, hey, it's me, I wrote that.
1: Did they do it?
2: He drove me home.
1: Did you tip him well?
2: Yeah, oh, yeah, yeah. I gave him like $20 on top of paying for the pizza. But I was like, what if this was a business? And I never acted on it.
1: With surge pricing lately, it might be time to run that back.
2: Run it back.
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13: From the Rappahannock Electric Cooperative Weather Center. Slight chance for showers overnight, otherwise overcast skies. Lows level off around 62. Overcast skies. Thursday, chance for showers, high of 67. Slight chance for showers. Thursday night, lows dip down to about 59. Overcast skies. Currently, it's 71 degrees.
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1: Jetstar, an Australian airline, reportedly is offering single flight life insurance. So they have a what looks like a lottery machine outside of the gate for $8.
2: Lottery is crazy.
1: If your plane crashes, you get $3 million. Now, before we let this go too far, this is not real. This is satirical.
3: This is a joke.
1: Yeah. But it looks so real and like something that Aussies would do.
2: Is this something that Jetstar themselves have put out, or is this just like meme culture?
1: I think it's just meme culture, but I could totally see a marketing agency with Jetstar being like, this is hilarious because like you're betting on how safe your airline is, basically.
3: Wasn't this like a thing back in the day too, that you could do this?
1: For single flights?
3: Uh-huh.
1: I don't think at any point.
3: I'm serious.
2: Like you could like American Airlines.
3: No,
2: like
3: I looked it up.
1: Rent a Hilton. It's like, do you want, like, if you get sick protection? Like, right. On the off chance you die, we'll give your family $3 million.
3: Wouldn't that be gorge?
1: I mean, that kind of... It's kind of already how it is.
2: Oh, like, man. Yeah, that's just life insurance. Yeah,
1: or just like airlines pay out if they're at fault.
2: Right, exactly.
1: But the idea that people would be lining up to pay $8 just so that like they get $3 million if something happens with the plane. I don't know. I could see it working.
3: Like, I would do it.
2: Dude, Tom Cruise or Tom Hanks and Castaway would have been way different with this.

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1: What are you watching Wednesday?
2: Okay, you said that this week was my time to shine for this. God.
1: Such a little sister activity. Yeah.
2: Okay, so last week I said, you guys, I found this really good, fun new show. It looks good, and you guys should watch it.
1: Why
2: and you guys said,
1: why are you yelling?
2: Don't worry.
1: Stop yelling into the microphone.
2: You can talk about it next week.
1: All right, Audrey, what are you watching Wednesday? You were watching, was it Buried?
2: No, it's called Below. It is on Netflix. Nice. It's about a small little island in Canada. Basically, it's like kind of a creature feature. There's a mysterious iceberg that appears into town and they're like, what's going on here? And it turns out it's
1: a
2: like,
1: haunted iceberg.
2: It's not haunted. I told you it's a creature feature.
1: It's a creature iceberg.
3: A creature in the iceberg.
2: Anyway, it's pretty good. It's pretty good. You should watch it. No, it's not a Yeti.
3: I have a question. I have a question.
2: Yeah.
3: Does TV Guide still come on?
1: I would have to imagine they went defunct when like movie phone.
3: What? You don't have, okay.
1: That's crazy. Wow. All right. It's XYZ.

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1: All right, that is it for us today on XYZ with Eric Zachary. Olivia Rodrigo, Chaperone, new music is moments away. Very excited for that.
2: Yes,
1: it's a remix, but Expectations, which is an Olivia song, now has Chapel on it.
2: It's going to be everywhere.
3: Yeah, absolutely.
1: So prepare yourself.
2: Yeah.
1: Also, I wanted to come back to this a little bit. Pringles, a lot of people were writing in and thinking it's a joke. This is real. For Halloween, they're doing this marketing stunt where you can win, quote unquote, 200 years worth of Pringles if you agree and sign a will and testament to be buried in a Pringles can. Joke's on them. I know people that are already in Pringles cans.
2: Right, exactly. I feel like that's an earn for some.
1: Yeah. To be clear, they're going to give you a lump sum, $28,000, not actually 200 years of cans.
3: I love
1: the idea of some guy winning it and be like, no.
2: I want the chips.
1: The Pringles.
2: Give me the chips.
1: And then I want to leave those as inheritance. That would actually be hilarious.
2: That would be very funny.
3: So what happens if you take the money and then in like 50 years or whatever you die and then you're like, I'm not getting buried in the Pringles can?
1: I think they come for that money.
3: What happens?
1: I don't think it's that serious. I think it's a sweepstakes.
3: Yeah.
1: I think they're doing this for the publicity, the reason that we're talking about it right now.
2: Yeah. Look, there's probably a clause in that fine print that says if you don't get buried in that bad boy, we are coming back for that.
1: I love
2: cash.
1: The idea of Pringles having a litigation team. It's
2: okay.
1: Like, I don't care what your father wanted right before he died or he changed his mind. Give him ashes.
3: You could put like my right big toe in the Pringles can, but the rest of it has to be divvying yourself up.
1: Let's come back to this because Audrey's like, hey, I want to be cremated and I want little pieces of my ashes in different containers that my friends and family can take around.
3: Yeah.
1: Are you going to like in your will

0: delineate what part of your body goes where?
1: Well, that's a good idea.
0: No, it's not.
2: That's wild. Don't but I really that. Hope the cousin that you hate has to get the Pringles can version of you. Like everybody else gets a little cute, like Lockett or Urn, and it's like, Sarah gets the Pringles can. I can't stand her.
0: I don't, this is how vivid my mind is, but like, I didn't even picture any of that. I just pictured the crematory, like the guy's having a bad day. He's been burning bodies all day.
1: Yeah.
0: And he gets this set of instructions. And not only does he have to do one more body, but he has to break yours up and be like, okay, well, this is the toe. This is the nose.
2: He's got one
1: this
2: of those,
1: is the
2: like,
1: toe going to, I don't know.
0: You know that. I mean, there's been so many stories where people even don't think of the right ashes. You think that would actually be viable?
2: He's got his little mini shovel, just like, all right, one in here, and one in here. A little scoop. Yeah, just a little scoop.
1: Quick. Nothing wrong with that.
0: I know this is kind of morbid, but it's spooky season. My pseudo-uncle, he lost his father a couple years back, but his father was like the funniest jokester of the room.
2: Okay.
0: And was cremated, and my uncle took his ashes to Hawaii, wanted to spread them, and dropped the urn by accident as he was going to open it, and the ashes went everywhere. So he scooped a bunch of it back in, and he's like, I don't know if that's sand or my dad, and I don't know what's going on. But it, you know, it's just those moments where, like, at that point, you gotta just hope that the loved one would appreciate it.
1: Yeah, absolutely. Yeah, 100%.
0: And just hypothetically, if you come to someone's studio that you're friends with, maybe their name is Eric Zachary, and he has a little urn with his grandmother in it because she meant a lot to him creatively, don't shake it and be like, what is this, your dead grandma?
1: Hypothetically,
0: be why someone that used to be on the show is no longer on this show. That was my grandma. All right, we'll see you tomorrow on XYZ.
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3: From the Rappahannock Electric Cooperative Weather Center. Slight chance for showers overnight, otherwise overcast skies. Lows level off around 62. Overcast skies. Thursday, chance for showers, high of 67. Slight chance for showers Thursday night. Lows dip down to about 59. Overcast skies. Right now, 72.
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1: From the Rappahannock Electric Cooperative Weather Center. Slight chance for showers overnight, otherwise overcast skies. Lows of a low around 62. Overcast skies Thursday, chance for showers, high of 67. Slight chance for showers Thursday night, lows dip down to about 59. Overcast skies. Right now, it's 74 degrees.
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3: From the Rappahannock Electric Cooperative Weather Center, cloudy skies expected overnight with a slight chance of rain showers. Lows level off around 62. Cloudy skies expected again Thursday, chance for showers. Highs level off around 67. Slight chance of rain showers Thursday night. Lows level off around 59. Cloudy skies expected. Currently 75.
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4: From the Rappahannock Electric Cooperative Weather Center, cloudy skies expected overnight with a slight chance of rain showers. Lows of aloft around 62. Cloudy skies expected again Thursday, chance for showers. Highs level off around 67. Slight chance of rain showers Thursday night. Lows level off around 59. Cloudy skies expected. Currently 73.
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2: From the Rappahannock Electric Cooperative Weather Center. Lows dip down to about 62 overnight under overcast skies with a slight chance for showers. Cloudy skies again Thursday. Showers likely. Highs level off around 65. Cloudy skies expected Thursday night. Slight chance of rain showers. Lows dip down to about 59. Right now, 73.
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2: It's the most embarrassing thing you did this week. 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
1: What's the most embarrassing thing that you've done over the last week?
2: Oh, I know. I'll go first, Raven.

0: Go.
1: Okay, so it's not something I like to do, but I always take mini naps in the school pickup line.
0: Mm-hmm.
1: And it's embarrassing because you hope people don't see you, but I put my sunglasses on and I kind of position myself where it looks like I might be staring at my phone with my back turned to the window.
0: Okay, yeah. I mean, that's a way to do it.
1: Right. But
0: do you set like an alarm for a short? Okay.
1: Yeah, so I set an alarm on my phone so it'll wake me up before it's time to actually inch up in line. So how it works at my daughter's school is that you just have to line up in a big, long line, and then you pull up, and then you do a U-turn, and you go around, and you go out.
0: But there's a cadence to this, basically, a regular time period for each of these things.
1: Absolutely.
0: Okay, so yeah, you can
1: when school gets out, like I set it 2 minutes before the kids start coming out of the door.
0: Okay, so that way you're awake enough so you don't run into the car in front of you.
1: Correct.
0: All right, I mean, it's not a bad plan.
1: I don't know if it's legal or not, but it's what I do.
0: Is the car running?
1: So here's the problem, is I recently got a new car, and what I didn't realize is that when my Bluetooth is connected to my phone, the alarm doesn't go off.
0: Oh, no, it's on your stereo, and if you have it turned down, you're not going to hear anything.
1: That's it. So this time, I'm asleep in the car, and the alarm doesn't go off, and all of a sudden, I hear on the window.
0: And then the knock always sounds loud when you finally wake up.
1: And I startle up, and I look, and there's no cars in front of me, and standing outside my window is my sister. So my sister and I have daughters that are the same age, also in the same class, by the way.
0: But she's not parked behind you in this line.
1: No,
0: so something's happened.
1: Like four cars back, and she looked ahead and she saw my car and she saw it wasn't going. And she knows me well enough to know that I am dead asleep in that car. So the first thing she does before she knocks on the window, takes a picture. Right?
0: That's wrong.
1: That is what little sisters do. It doesn't matter if we are grown adults at this point. She is still 9 years my little sister. And the first thing she did was take a picture.
0: You know what? Nearly a decade younger. Isn't there a part of her that wonders, oh no, she's died?
1: Nope.
0: Is that a part of her that's concerned that you're having a medical emergency? No. First, let's make sure that this lives on.
1: Right. Takes a picture, hits the window, and I'm like, oh my God. And she's like, wake up. And I'm like, I'm up. And
0: what do the three cars between her car and your car think?
1: I don't know. So it's happened to me once before in the past. And that time, all the cars just went around me.
0: Yeah.
1: And then I woke up like 6 minutes later. And
0: you were the
1: like,
0: last person there.
1: I was the last one there, just in the middle of like the field where we line up. And I was
0: only
1: like,
0: your
1: oh
0: daughter left at the school.
1: I see her in like the distance, just standing there with her backpack. And I see her looking at the car because she knows that it's me. But why is mommy not coming? Because mommy's asleep. She's been asleep this whole time.
0: Yeah, so much better than a heart attack.
1: Oh, gosh.
0: This has happened to me before on a ferry. I was the first car in line, so it was embarrassing, and it was to get off the boat. But I think it's worse with parents because you know them, and you know their kids. They know your car.
1: Like, I wonder what these parents must think when they see me, and I'm just dead asleep in the car trying to hide the fact that I'm sleeping. Hold on, I'm sending you the picture right now.
0: Perfect.
1: You know what? I'll post it on our Instagram at Anna and Raven. I'll put it on the story so it doesn't live forever, but you can go see it there. That's the picture my sister took at me. I could be dead. You're right.
0: Are you drooling?
1: No, it looks like I'm just
0: dead.

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1: You know that thing you really want, but keep talking yourself out of buying? 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
7: If you had to choose between your puppy or free rent, what would you go with? 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Couples Court. It's coming up next.
8: They say the holy water's watered down, and this town's lost its faith. Our colors will fade eventually, so if our time is running out, day after day, we'll make the mundane a masterpiece. Oh my, my, oh my, my love. I take one look at you, you're taking me out.

0: Live 99.3 just leveled up. The energy, the chemistry, the comedy. Anna and Raven are in.
1: One couple.
2: It makes me furious. I just don't get it.
3: This is what she wants to do.
1: One problem.
3: My daughter wants to do a spa weekend for her 16th birthday.
2: And I'm being deprived of going there because I'm a guy?
1: You decide the outcome.
4: All right, Gabby, you got to be happy to hear that, right?
3: Yeah, I mean, we can have a family dinner when we get back in town.
1: It's Couples Court on the Anna and Raven Show.
4: Every day a couple joins us. They let us know what their disagreement is about. And then it's up for you to decide who's right. Nick and Shayna. Shayna, let's start with you. What's going on?
5: Well, Nick and I adopted an abandoned puppy. You've got to see how cute this puppy is. It was roaming around this parking lot of just emaciated looking, begging for food. And he's just a little 12-pounder guy. We love him. I mean, so we took him home, put him in our bedroom. We didn't bother anybody else in the household with him. And now Nick wants to get rid of him. He wants to rehome him. That's what he calls it. He just basically wants to abandon him again. Right, Nick?
4: Why? Nick, why? Why would you take in an abandoned puppy and then decide that you still didn't want the puppy?
6: Turncoat. Traitor.
7: Listen, here's the thing. We live with my parents right now. So it's not what? Like I want to get rid of the dog. It's just the fact, my mom hates the dog. And basically she's saying, we can't stay if we still keep the dog. So we really only have to, we either have to move out, get our own place, and I don't really want to do that just yet, we're trying to save money, but that's the only option, the only other option we have. We can either rehome the dog or we have to move out. I'm not ready to move yet. More responsible to give it to a good home.
6: I mean, obviously you don't want conflict in your house over the whole time, and it's not your roof then at that case. So
4: why didn't you ask your parents?
6: You run into a stray puppy in the parking lot, you make a decision. You don't typically make a phone call. You just make a decision, I'm guessing.
7: Yeah. I mean, we looked around to see if there was an owner. We checked for tags and everything, and it was just a stray puppy.
6: What are the circumstances under which you're at your mother's house in the first place? So you mentioned you wanted to save money. I mean, does that mean it's basically not affordable for you guys to be at your own place at this point anyways? You're not ready for that.
5: No, honey, we can afford our own place. Okay, that's not the issue here. We both make good money.
6: Mm-hmm.
5: And this is a good step. You know, one day we'll have a child together, and I think rearing up a little doggy, I mean, it's temporary. But it's good for us. Your mother, dare I say, she's just trying to control you.

0: We bought puppy pads. You know, we've got a crate. We took him to the vet, got him fixed.
1: Yeah, but it's still not your house, right? So somebody else gets to make that decision. There's nobody that loves animals more.
0: You have to admit, we have a huge house here with your mother, and it's not disrupting her life in the least.
1: Yeah, but she doesn't want the dog there, and she owns the house. Okay, let's just ask people what they think.
2: Right. What do you do? Do you leave the house and take the puppy with you? Or if you're saving all this money and you're not financially ready to take that leap yet, and it's convenient to live at home for free, do you stay and get rid of the puppy?
1: 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It's the Couples Court with Anna and Raven.
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8: From the Rappahannock Electric Cooperative Weather Center. Rain showers likely today. Otherwise, cloudy skies expected. Daytime highs approaching 73. Slight chance of rain showers tonight. Lows level off around 59. Cloudy skies expected. Daytime highs approaching 85 tomorrow. Sunshine mixed with clouds at times. Right now, 73.
9: 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And we've got total strangers weighing in. 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
2: Huh, you get rid of your puppy or you move out of your mom's house? Nick and Shayna are in their 30s and they live with with Nick's parents. Mm-hmm. And Nick's mom was not happy when they brought home a puppy that they had found abandoned in a parking lot. And she said, you go or the puppy goes. And Shayna's like, we should go. It's time for us to go anyway. We could financially get a place on our own.
1: Yeah, but you know what? I mean, Nick sounds hesitant at best. He says it's for financial reasons. I wonder if that's the whole story, to tell you the truth, Anna. But either way, he sounds like he's not ready to take that leap. They're not engaged. They're not married. They're just dating. And they happen to have a pretty good situation economically living with his mom. It is her house. It's his mom's house.
2: What do you do in this situation? 1-800-330-9999. Miguel?
10: I think the son is right because it's not his house. It's the mother's house. And if they want the puppy, they should get their own place. Mm. It's like the warden. You know, it's not their home. It's not their roof. They can't make the rules.
2: Should they move out or should they get rid of the puppy?
10: They made that decision to keep the puppy at the moment because they wanted it. So they should move out if they want to keep the puppy.
1: Right. But if you're going to stay there, you got to listen to the mom.
2: Whose side are you on? 1-800-330-9999. It's a Couples Court. I can't move.

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2: What would you choose? Would you choose a puppy that you had just rescued or where you live for free? That's the decision that Nick and Shayna need to make. They live with Nick's parents, and Nick's mom was not happy when they brought home a puppy that they had found that was abandoned.
3: Yeah.
2: Now, Nick and Shayna are in their 30s. And Shayna says, it's time for us to move out anyway. We're not getting rid of the dog. We love this dog. We just saved this dog.
3: Yeah. Yeah. I mean, basically, it could be the thing that pushes them out the door at this point. But Nick doesn't sound all that ready to go.
2: No.
3: The truth is that it sounds like he likes the free rent. He might have some other issues about moving out with Shayna and moving out with this dog.
2: I mean, life is expensive right now. If you have a free place to live, it makes your life a lot easier. But
3: on the other hand, you can't whine about people's rules. Well, you're living in their home.
2: What do you do in this situation? 1-800-330-9999. Hi, it's Anna and Raven. Whose side are you on?
4: Yeah, I would move out. I think the mother's being too maybe manipulative. It is her house, but I would, it's time to move out anyway.
3: Right. So. I mean, at 35 and 36, it could be time regardless. I mean, if it was between me, free rent, and my dog, I think you know the answer, Anna. I'd be unhoused before I'd do anything like that. That's not the responsible decision, but I probably would. But it's a different circumstance. It's my home. Mm-hmm. These are my financial decisions. They're living in somebody else's place.
2: What are they going to do? You have to make a decision on whether you're ready to grow up or you're not.
3: Joe, what do you think? Whose side are you on today?
5: Oh, they're totally disrespectful, and they should be lucky they're even living in the house. 35, I'd kick you out.
3: Yeah, I mean, and you have gainful employment, right? Like, so that's the thing is, she's we can totally afford our own place. Well, what are you doing here? Yeah.
5: Exactly. I mean, 35, I was already, oh my God, really? 35?
3: You better be mowing the lawn. Thanks for the call.
2: Henry, what do you think? Whose side are you on?
6: You know what? At 35 and 36, they're grown to be still living with their parents. I left the house at 18.
3: Yeah.
6: And I decided, I made my own decisions. I did what I want, what came home when I want. I mean, it'll make sense. Now you got to live off your parents' rules because you want to save some money.
3: Yeah.
6: I mean, that'll make no sense. You're grown. Get your own.
3: I agree with you. You know what? Here's the funny thing, Henry, is that you say they're grown, but they don't sound all that mature.
6: They don't.
7: The verdict is in. Jury foreman, what are the results?
2: Shayna, our audience agreed with you. Nick, your girlfriend is saying she's ready to move out. You're financially ready to move out. You're in your late 30s at this point.
3: Mid
2: to late 30s.
3: Right.
2: Take the puppy and go find a place of your own.
3: Love is the catalyst that you need. Puppy love.
8: I don't know. I'm just not sure. I don't know if we're ready for that yet. I'm just not sure about it.
3: Okay.
8: This is a huge decision. I'm not. I can't let. It's not. It's not as simple as just move out. Like, it's hard enough to get a place on your own anyway. Much less with a dog.
9: Dogs are part of everyone's lives. You know that. All my best friends have dogs. They take them on walks. When you're trying to the dog park.
8: If you're trying to rent a place, it's like they have rules.
3: All right. Well, I mean, the voters are with you, Shayna. So it's a question as to whether or not Nick will be. But you guys go ahead and continue this discussion after. And, other people support you and the puppy love. So good luck, guys.
9: I love you, Nick. I'll see you tonight.
8: All right. Okay.
2: Good luck. If you have a problem, too, send an email. couplescore@annonraven.com.
3: It's going to be an interesting evening.
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5: Breaking news last night about the White House ban, and we're going to get to that just coming up. 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
6: Yeah, I mean, several times in my life. 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
5: 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It's coming up. 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

like it. I'm a two-time, you ain't new, I win. 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All my ops waiting for me to be you, I bet. 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Money really all that we fiending for. I'm doing things they ain't seen before. 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I'm a demon lord, fall off what, I ain't seen the horse. Called your bluff, better cite the source. Fame ain't something that I need no more.

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1: Now, so does the Ann and Raven show.
2: And the drama continues.
3: A federal judge ordered the White House to restore press access for three major news outlets. It comes after President Trump previously banned them. The judge ruled late last night that MS Now, CNN, and Politico must keep their White House press credentials.
4: Okay.
2: Did you ever get banned from anywhere?
4: Oh, yeah.
2: Really?
4: Yeah, man. I nearly got banned from Mexico.
2: How does that happen? How does one get banned from a country?
4: Yeah, you get arrested, misunderstanding, that kind of thing. You know, a lot of times these things are misunderstandings. I'll give you a local story. I got kicked out of a concert venue that I frequent all the time. I am in that building all the time for various activities. And I got kicked out of there one time at a Korn and Disturbed show because somebody else threw a beer at me. That happened. Sometimes it's a misunderstanding, Anna.
2: Well, sometimes when you're part of a ruckus, you know, a commotion.
4: A fracas.
2: Yeah.
4: Something breaks off.
2: If everybody's involved gets removed from the situation.
4: No. I was the only one. Oh. Me and my party were the ones that got removed. No. And the other people were acting a fool.
2: Oh, I don't know why you got banned. I'm sure there's two sides to that story.
4: Yeah, well, they wouldn't be able to recount theirs because they were so intoxicated.
2: I'm trying to remember, like, have I ever been banned from anywhere? And no, the answer is no. I have been asked not to come back.
4: Okay.
2: But I don't know if that considers being banned.
4: No, I mean, if you're still on the property at that time, what was that?
2: So I had a job when I was in high school. I worked a grill at a pool, you know, at a country club.
4: Okay.
2: And the people I worked with were rowdy. And we were a bunch of high school kids running the pool bar and making grilled chicken.
4: The people you worked
2: chicken.
4: With. Not you. Well, not you, but them.
2: You know what I always say? You know how they have like the saying, if all your friends were jumping off a bridge, would you jump off
4: 100%,
2: the bridge?
4: 100%. Of course you will.
2: I would jump off the bridge.
4: Yeah, you have to.
2: I am easily persuaded.
4: Are you going to be not cool? Yeah,
2: time.
4: You have to jump off that bridge. Which is this the bridge? Let's go.
2: It's so bad and it's so terrible. And it's everything I've raised my children not to be. To
4: right.
2: Stand up for what they believe in.
4: You but young child then, can be a free thinker. Anna and I were not able to do that.
2: No. It was a different time.
4: So what was the circumstances?
2: So we used to, you know, we would get in trouble. Like we would take golf carts out at night and, you know, they would flip them and put them in the water hazards and do all kinds of things.
4: Yeah, so that's big trouble.
2: So at the end of the summer, they asked all of us not to return the following summer to work at the pool bar. And I was like, all right, I guess
4: that's amazing because it seems to me like those would be the jobs that you come back for every single year.
2: Yeah, no, that was a one and done from me that year. One and done.
4: Well, sometimes you just, you know, you're banned.
2: I don't know. Where have you gotten banned from? I've certainly never been banned from the White House, knock on wood.
4: I got banned from Senior Frogs in Mexico as
2: How
4: well.
2: How does that happen? I mean, why is everything
4: it's
2: in Mexico?
4: A foam party. And there's a lot of friction and right. So
2: I don't think I want to know more about that.
4: No,
2: story.
4: We can't say it on this program.
2: No. All right. 1-800-330-9999. Did you ever actually get banned from somewhere? What happened? What was the story behind it?
4: All misunderstanding.

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10: A judge has lifted the ban that President Trump put in place for certain news outlets to report from the White House, so now they can go back. Thinking about it, though, where'd you ever get banned from?
11: It happens sometimes. You just act a fool, right? There's some sort of misunderstanding there. Maybe a fracas breaks loose and you're not invited back.
10: I'm looking at our text line at 1-800-330-9999. Somebody texted in, I got banned from my grocery store because they said I ate too many grapes.
11: Well,
10: I mean, who's watching you do that?
11: Who's counting that? When I was at the fair this year, I ran into a dude at the beer thing. He said he got banned from this fair the year before. And I was like, what? He's like, they have a beer garden. Okay, bro. Couldn't maintain yourself there, I guess.
10: I mean, if you get banned from every fair you go to because you can't handle yourself at a beer garden.
11: Who gets banned from the fair? Like, it's ridiculous.
10: Where did you get banned from? 1-800-330-9999.

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2: A federal judge ordered the White House to restore press access for three major news outlets. It comes after President Trump previously banned them.
3: Being banned from somewhere is really, what's the word? Hurtful?
4: It's
3: like
4: embarrassing.
3: Shuts you down? Embarrassing?
4: Yeah, it's embarrassing too. Even if you don't want to go to that place, there's some places you have to go, or people will certainly notice that you're not allowed to go anymore.
3: I mean, the only place I ever got banned, it wasn't really banned, I was just asked not to return, was like a summer job that I had at a pool bar at a country club, and all the high school kids were rowdy, and they were like, you guys don't come back here next year.
4: Yeah, here's the thing though. Like, if you had walked on that property the year after, they might have called the police.
3: Yeah, I don't know about
4: so
3: that.
4: It's kind of banned. It's kind of banned.
3: You ever actually get banned from somewhere? Where was it? 1-800-330-9999.
4: Johnny, where'd you get banned from?
5: I got a funny one for you. It's not me. It's my mom.
4: Oh, nice.
5: She got banned from using the two-day service at her local post office because whenever she sends me something, it does not come in 2 days, and she goes over there and flips out. So now she's not allowed to use the services.
4: They're like, you know what, ma'am? We're never going to be able to satisfy you with this, so you just need to go away.
5: Right. I said, Mom, I've never heard of anybody being banned from a service at the post office before.
4: Yeah, that's amazing. Funny. That is fantastic.
3: My dad goes to one of those restaurant wholesale places because he has restaurants.
4: Yeah.
3: And he got banned from one because they thought he was reselling the frozen shrimp because he was buying too much frozen shrimp.
4: That's dirty, man.
3: Yeah. A van full of shrimp outside.
4: Jason, where'd you get banned from?
6: Believe it or not, from a diner where I used to live in the Bronx, even though I had never been there before and I never did anything, somehow the owner mistook me for somebody else, but he wouldn't listen. But I actually felt physically threatened, and I left. And I can't imagine what this other guy did.
4: So wait a minute.
6: Banned for nothing.
4: He thought you were another person who had visited the restaurant before, and he thought he recognized you?
6: Yes, and did something apparently very terrible because he was very angry.
3: Huh.
4: If you've ever been mistaken for somebody else, Anna, right, and you don't get an explanation, something weird like that, is there a part of you that thinks to yourself as you walk away on the street, they saw me do something else? Is there a part of you that goes, I wonder what it is that they actually saw me do? Because I've done some terrible things in my life, but I thought nobody was watching.
3: I can't even imagine. Susan, where did you get banned from?
7: You know what? I was banned from a local Phoenix library, and I've written 3 books, and I don't understand why, because I don't understand why. But so, you know what? It's okay, because today you can also buy books online. So, you know, if somebody doesn't want to grab it from the library, they can grab it online.
4: So wait a minute. Is it a situation where you were trying to push your product to them and they just got enough and they weren't accepting it? Or is it the nature of the books? What is it that got you banned from there?
7: You know what? I don't know, because there's nothing that's that questionable in the books.
4: Yeah. But I guess it's your sales technique.
3: I like the idea that she just showed up with a folding table in the library, brought a stack of her books that she printed on Amazon, and they were started signing them.
4: What are you doing here, ma'am? You're blocking the fire entrance,
3: who are you?
4: I've got a signing.
3: Yeah.
4: I love it.
7: You know, maybe they thought I was too pushy. I don't know.
4: Well, you know what, man? Listen, you want to get things done. Hey, all the power to you.
3: Yeah.
4: You're the first author who hasn't led with the name of their book in a call.
3: Or send me an email.
4: Quick, hang up. Go.
3: Yeah.
4: Go, quick.
3: Yeah.
7: Well, if you want to read Secrets Above the Plaza, it's available on Amazon.
4: Thank you very much.
3: Now we're going to get 1,000 emails. But, yep. I hope you're happy, Raven. We're going to get a million phone calls. Everybody wants to plug their book.

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3: 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Biggest Fall Sale going on right now. On the southbound side, 95 south of 295, you got a crash. You've got some road work on 17 Mills Drive between Benchmark Road and New Post. That is creating some big, big delays right now. I'm Allie Oakley with traffic on Live 99.3.
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21: From the Rappahannock Electric Cooperative Weather Center. Rain showers likely today. Otherwise, cloudy skies expected. Daytime highs approaching 73. Slight chance of rain showers tonight. Lows level off around 59. Cloudy skies expected. Daytime highs approaching 85 tomorrow. Sunshine mixed with clouds at times. Right now, 73.
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22: I don't know. 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
23: Wait a minute. Yeah. Why? I mean, if you're talking about your children, that's one thing. But...
22: No, the tooth fairy comes and gets those. But one celebrity is making her Halloween costume out of it. It's coming up.
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2: Uh-oh. That's weird.
3: What's up?
2: You know, we talk about like AI and hackers taking everything over and the end of the world as we know it.
3: Yeah, of course.
2: This was a strange thing that happened.
4: Hundreds of supermarkets in France are throwing away food after a large-scale cyber attack. Hackers turned up the heat in grocery store refrigerators. That ultimately caused the food to spoil, and it even sparked a few fires.
3: That is interesting.
2: 700 grocery stores they did this to. Can you imagine?
3: So all our grocery stores in the area right now, one of the ones that my wife frequents and shops for certain items, all their internet stuff is down. All their app stuff is down. It's all been suspended for 2 days at this point. Because same thing, there was some sort of cybersecurity attack.
2: But here's the
3: crazy part. And I wonder if they were going after the same type of stuff.
2: But they're saying it's like a really odd cyber event because usually there's a ransom or there's a question. There's like something that they want.
3: But it's just sowing chaos.
2: They just did this for like complete chaos, like you just said.
3: Yeah.
2: And that's a scary, scary thing because we think about when they, when they talk about AI is going to, like all the bad things that are going to happen, I'm like what? And I'm like, oh, like you're going to get rid of all our groceries at the grocery store. Oh, I see.
3: Yeah.
2: Got it.
3: Follow me down into this crazy algorithm that I have right now. These are what are called gray attacks. They're not direct attacks where people take responsibility. It's done to sow chaos. And a lot of people point to Russia over the last 5 to 10 years for doing this as trying to disrupt global economics.
2: I don't know why Russia wants to take away our Eggo waffles.
3: I don't know.
2: Section. No idea.
3: I have no idea, but I'm telling you it's a thing that I've read multiple times.
2: No one should trust Raven's algorithm.
3: I put on a disclaimer.
2: All right.
3: I'm just saying is that if you want to go down a rabbit hole right now, you know, Google gray attacks Russia and see where it pulls you.
2: Nobody, please don't do that. Nobody do that. And other very strange news. Kesha is making her Halloween costume full of human teeth. Now, if you're not familiar with this.
3: Wait a minute. Why, Kesha? What is wrong with you?
2: It all started back in 2011.
5: My child lost their teeth, and I was like, can I have them?
2: Right, and I was like, no, Kesha, because the tooth fairy comes and gets those. Like, you can't deprive your kids of the $7 or whatever the tooth fairy's
3: going to be. Yeah, I mean, right? If you're paying, you know, you can maybe hold on to one or two, but okay.
2: But then she became more obsessed.
5: Well, the teeth started when I became obsessed with my fans, and then someone was like, my child lost their teeth. And I was like, can I have them? Because I want to make jewelry out of it. Then I made a necklace and an earring and then a belt and then a crown.
2: And now she's making an entire Halloween costume and she's urging her fans, if you've lost your, if you have your wisdom teeth pulled or if you've lost a tooth or maybe got punched in the face or something like that, send her your teeth because she wants the, not just like embellishments.
3: Yeah.
2: She wants a full bodysuit of teeth so she could be a real life tooth fairy.
3: Sounds like a serial killer type stuff there. And I mean, I love Kesha. I know that she's been through a lot there, but that's a strange habit that you don't talk about in public.
2: It's a weird thing.
3: Yeah.
2: Right? Like, all I kept thinking is, what does it smell like?
3: And what does it smell?
2: What does
3: you
2: it smell like?
3: You smell when
2: you
3: you're
2: smell
3: wearing
2: like
3: that.
2: Dirty mouth.
3: Yeah,
2: teeth.
3: You smell that. You smell like a rotten mouth. I don't care whether or not you sandblasted them or whatever. You smell like a dirty mouth.
2: Right. You're going to have to, like,

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9: We're finally getting it off the ground. It's the Anna and Raven Inner Circle. We're going to do a weekly newsletter. So it's behind the scenes. You'll get it every week in your inbox. And it's just all the random nonsense stuff that we can't put on the air because of FCC regulations.
10: It's the future. It's the things to basically stay on top of that are coming up with the show, recapping some stuff that you may have missed. And just, you know, again, getting some of that insider information that you have there. It's funny because you're like getting it off the ground. People don't know. This has been involved. There have been meetings and Zooms and conversations and IT people and all that. It's not as easy as you think.
9: So here's the thing. Is like, I didn't want it to be just another boring newsletter that you get every week. And like, what's the point of me getting this newsletter? So I wanted to have secret contests. I want to have secret contests in the newsletters. And like, there's all these different ideas and they're finally being implemented. So I'm really excited about this. It's kind of a passion project for us. So if you would like to sign up and be one of the first people to get in on the Anna and Raven newsletter, we call it the Inner Circle. You can sign up at annaandraven.com.
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1: You're right where you're supposed to be at this time of the morning.
2: All you see in the news is what's happened at Cornell. How do you teach your children about

0: consent. Joining us, it's Dr. Megan Ice. She's a psychologist in the Mood Disorder Center at the Child Mind Institute. You know, Megan, having two girls and one that will be going away to college next year, you try to warn them about all the bad things that can happen. But for whatever reason, this is one of those things that you don't know how to talk to your kids about.
1: Yeah, it's both very complex and very simple at the same time. Consent is really just talking about asking for permission and respecting people's responses. It is very hard to stand up to your friends, and I think one of the best things parents can do is validate the difficult position that teens and young people often are in these situations and help them build the skills to feel confident in their values.
0: How do you bring it up with your kids? How do you acknowledge it? How do you talk about it in a way that's not scary? It's just informative and teaching them.
1: Yeah, I actually do think that avoiding a fear-focused approach is going to be a better strategy, because a lot of kids do know the scary situations, and there's a lot of times in which they are in more nuanced situations than maybe what they've heard from other people. So really speaking with them more about sort of what does a healthy relationship look like? What does respect for someone else's boundaries look like? How do you navigate saying no or hearing no and still maintain a relationship?
2: So example, like scenarios that we're giving to our kids, and, you know, at what age does conversations like that become appropriate? Like, you don't want to be late. And on the other hand, I think there's a very real fear as a parent to being too early.
1: I actually think you can have these conversations as early as 2 or 3 years old if you talk about them in terms of consent. And for a young kid, that might be talking about, you know, consent to have a hug from someone and practicing with them. What do you say if your friend wants a hug and you don't feel comfortable with a hug? Mm-hmm. Then as they go into elementary school, you might have more conversations around how do you share if you don't feel comfortable changing in like a shared changing space, or how do you speak up if there is language people are using that you're not comfortable with? And then as you get to the teenagers, you can have more conversations about sort of what information gets shared on social media, what can you screenshot and share with others, what boundaries do you set around your personal space and your romantic relationships, and how do you respect that in others as well.
0: I see all these, you know, I where I get all my parenting advice, Instagram. So on a reel, I see a lot of these reels that say that you should use the time in the car with your kids as time to have these deep conversations. Is that true? Like, do we get them in the car? Is it because it's like we got them in jail? Like, they can't get out, so this is when we have these conversations?
1: I think one of the positives about the car is that you're not making eye contact. So I do think times where the child doesn't have to look you directly in the eye are good to have those conversations. And I think for the child to have some sense of control is helpful, and so being trapped in the car might not help them feel totally in control. Sometimes, like going for a walk where they are able to kind of be moving their body and they're, you know, they have other things that they can focus their eyes on, that can help, as well as doing any kind of shared activity together.
0: The 1 minute discussions. So there was this whole thing about all these discussions should be kept to 1 minute unless the child like is really engaged in it. Is that a real thing?
1: I've never followed that 1 minute rule. I do think that there's a danger of lecturing, and so maybe having that 1 minute rule can help parents to, you know, not lecture and be succinct, based on like the child's level of engagement and how open they are to continuing the conversation.
0: Dr. Megan Ice from the Child Mind Institute, thank you so much for taking the time. We appreciate it.
1: Of course. Thank you for having me.
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5: 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Biggest fall sale going on now. 95 northbound. Traffic slows before and after 610. Then you're fine on your way to Quantico. You're not going to hit delays till you get to Dale City. Those big delays we were seeing on 17 Mills Drive between 2 and 17 and Benchmark Road, it's been picked up and you're fine now. I'm Allie Oakley with traffic on Live 99.3.
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0: Coming up with a group Halloween costume when you're part of one is very stressful because there's always people that want to be one thing and they feel passionate. And there's another group that's like, no, I don't want to be that. I want to do this.
2: And my friends and my wife and everybody's coming to our Halloween parties too. And it's like, I might have to do the Clark Kent thing where I go into a telephone booth and I wear two different costumes because there's no way my wife will be anything from the Muppets.
0: So we have to be... Justin suggested we be the Muppets, and all of you voted that that's what we should be against. Nobody wanted to do it except for Justin.
2: Just blurted it out the side of his mouth, and then somebody picked it up and ran with it. And all of a sudden, like, now we're going to be the Muppets.
0: Right, now 1,000 votes came in for us to be the Muppets. Yep. Right.
2: Right.
0: And we're not happy about it, but we're doing it because we're team players. And the truth of the matter is we don't really know much about the Muppets. But do you? It's coming up next.

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2: They could be hot. They could be cold. Anna and Raven play Am I Close?
3: We were so close! So close.
4: Am I close? Every week we learn about something new. What are we learning about today, Justin?
2: There's been a lot of talk this week with Halloween coming up and our group costumes. Been a lot of talk about the Muppets.
4: Oh, here we go.
2: So I figure we should talk about the Muppets. The Muppet Show, as we know it, debuted in 1976. It ran for 5 seasons. It was nominated for 21 Emmys, and it won 4 Outstanding Variety Show. Guest stars like the cast of Star Wars, Johnny Cash, and Steve Martin. But that was not the first iteration of the Muppets as we know them. I want to know if you guys know, when the Muppets were created, where did they appear before the Muppet Show?
4: All right, how this works, Raven and I each have 30 seconds on the clock. We give our background of what we think, and then Justin just tells us if we're close. Raven, on your mark, get set, go.
5: Well, everybody knows that after World War II, we took all the best stuff out of Europe, right? And that started with the guys who became NASA, did this, the rockets and all that stuff. And then Jim Henson and his Muppets, we were like, we're going to smuggle you right out of this country, pal, because we need some of this Muppet action in America. Still, he had to undergo underground for like the next 20, 25 years as he sewed the puppets meticulously and then figured out how to shove his hand up their backside to make them talk and dance around and stuff like that when it came to television. Turns out when it had a premiere, big time.
4: Time. I was letting you go long because I was trying to think of what I was going to say because I have no clue.
5: Yeah.
4: All right. 30 seconds on the clock. Honestly, I'm not sure. I mean, I know it's Jim Henson's Muppets and I figured he was probably born in 1941, maybe. I don't know. But anyway, so maybe he was just obsessed with puppetry. And, you know, like in the college, you have a couple drinks and you're like, you know what? Let's put these socks on our hands. And he decided to make a whole career out of it. And he made them into full life Muppets. And then I think John Mayer bought Jim Henson's studios. But I could be making that up and it has nothing to do with anything. But for some reason, that sticks out of my head. That's my time.
5: Huh. Are we close?
2: No. Goodness, no. I'm pretty sure they're not German. Jim Henson was definitely an American. The first appearance of the Muppets was in 1955 on a program called Sam and Friends, a local program in Washington, D.C. After the success of that, they were regulars on the Jimmy Dean Show. And in 1966, he was approached to use the Muppets on a new children's program that was going to be on public television, which became Sesame Street. He was afraid of getting pigeonholed because his Muppets were intended for adults, like, you know, adult humor and
4: there's
2: satire.
4: There's an adult Muppet show. We had a listener call in recently and said he went to an adult Muppet show, and he said that it was fantastic, and I Googled it. And it was alarming in many ways. It was a lot of puppet cleavage that I thought was unnecessary.
5: Yeah, I don't know if I'm ready for that. I got to be honest. How I'm going to feel about
4: that. There's the other one on Broadway. Mike, what was it? Easter? What the heck was it called?
2: Avenue Q.
4: Yeah. That was also a wonderful play.
5: Yeah, I mean, why don't I just go see people do that stuff if I don't want to see adult content?
4: I like Muppets. They're cool. I mean, the cleavage thing with the new inappropriate
5: Muppets.
4: Put
5: away your cleavage.
4: Sure.
5: But anything else we need to know, right. Justin?
2: Yeah. Henson, he had a special group of Muppets created just for the first season of Saturday Night Live.
4: Oh.
2: It was called The Land of Gorch, and it was all adult humor, and there was drinking and carousing and all kinds of stuff with that.
4: Oh, carousing.
2: The SNL cast hated it, and union rules made sure that it had to be written by the SNL writers, not Henson and his team. So it was clashing, and it only lasted that first season, but that gave Henson the springboard to go form The Muppet Show, more of his kind of humor, and the more like adult theme.

0: stuff that he wanted to do in a primetime slot.
1: Just going to put it out there.
2: Yeah.
1: SNL writers group, little catty.
2: Wow.
1: Little catty.
0: We do have parting gifts props here from a dedicated listener. Very excited about the whole Muppet prospect.
3: What? We got gifts?
0: We got Muppets.
3: We got Muppets.
1: Oh,
3: we got Muppets.
1: Look at this.
3: Oh, this is cute. Oh, they're Beanie Babies, too. Good. They'll be worth a lot of money one day.
1: Right next to your Princess Di.

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7: When the story started trending yesterday, and I just threw it up on our Facebook page at Anna and Raven to see what people thought. Never in a million years would I think it was so controversial. The TSA has a new rule in place, and there's a lot of backlash about it and whether it's ridiculous. But I think we've all had that situation where you're at work and all of a sudden there's a new rule or there's a new thing you have to do. And you think to yourself, this is the dumbest thing ever.
8: Right.
7: Like, why are we doing this? Right.
8: Been there.
7: Yep. It's coming up next.

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2: Everybody get your popcorn because there is the most interesting disagreement happening on our Facebook page right now at Anna and Raven. Raven, producer Sophia, producer Justin, sometimes your work implements new rules and you don't like the new rule and you think it's dumb, right? Mm. Well, the TSA just implemented a new rule.
3: TSA officers will no longer be able to sit down while checking IDs and boarding passes. The chairs and stools are going away. The TSA says the changes reinforces both their security posture and their commitment to hospitality by having the officers on their feet and alert.
2: I never felt like they weren't being hospitable when they called me up to the window and I showed my ID, my boarding pass, and then they ushered me through TSA security checkpoints.
4: I don't expect either thing from them, right? Like, I mean, honestly, I don't expect TSA to be hospitable. I don't expect them to be all that welcoming. I expect them to, you know, keep us safe. And when you walk up and, you know, I think that primarily they're talking about that new thing where they grab your real ID or your passport
2: and
4: card,
2: you have to take
4: right?
2: a picture. They
4: and
2: take
4: they take
2: picture.
4: That picture right
2: yeah.
4: there. What is the point of that person standing?
2: Well, that's what I said. I was like, "What? That's dumb."
4: I'm already standing there. The height is the same. Like, why do they have to be standing then? That's it's now going to be taller.
3: The union representing the officers, though, criticized the move as a quote disregard for workers' rights and safety.
2: I don't care if you stand or sit. To me, it's no big deal. But let me read to you guys what's happening on our Facebook page right now.
4: Yeah.
2: Joy wrote, kind of wondering why it's ridiculous. They expect that of cashiers and customer service. And Vincent replied, when I worked for Aldi 2 years ago, they let us sit while cashiering because it's ridiculous to expect someone to stand for several hours straight. Work is supposed to be a weird endurance contest. Here comes Diana.
4: Yeah.
2: Servers at diners never sit. Vincent responds, are we supposed to be okay with this? Why not have everyone just go home feeling physically deteriorated for less than minimum wage plus tips?
4: I think TSA is doing better than that. And the other, you know what? I mean, again, I do understand the whole statement of what are we just trying to prove something?
2: Yeah.
4: Like, because that doesn't make a lot of sense. I mean, I've had jobs where I had to stand for 8 hours before.
2: Me
4: I was
2: too.
4: A casino dealer. There was no sitting down.
2: Right.
4: There was just not a situation that they had. It was really the advent of when they put in the handicap accessible mm-hmm. tables and whatnot at the casinos where people started to sit and then they started to lower down tables. But still was never a thing.
2: What's the most ridiculous thing, a rule that your company made you do? Sophia, you got one? You interned at Disney.
5: They
2: must have had a million rules too.
5: And that's where I'm getting at right now. Yeah. They had a very strict no phone rule, which I understood, but then they started telling us we can't have our phones in the break rooms or if we were upstairs away from everyone downstairs. And I was upstairs one day and I saw that Gigi Hadid was below me. So I whipped out my phone and I took a picture of her. There was no one around. The cameras caught me. They saw me and later that day took my phone, deleted the picture from my camera roll, went into my recently deleted and deleted it from there too and said, don't do it again.
4: It's like you had Taylor Swift security.
2: Yeah.
5: Seriously.
4: Way on top of stuff.
5: I didn't even know there was a camera up there.
2: Right. So, they got cameras at Disney. Trust me.
4: When I worked in Vegas, when I was working at a casino, similar situation, I had just the slightest, I mean, I didn't even think about it, exchange with somebody on the elevator headed down to the break room. And I didn't think anything of it. It was just kind of a difference of opinion or whatever. Went on, you know, ate, went back up to work or whatever. An hour or two later, removed. Same thing. They pulled it up on camera, and I got suspended.
2: Wow. Oh, my God.
4: It was crazy. It was like they were watching my first experience with Big Brother.
5: Yep.
2: 1-800-330-9999. What was the most ridiculous rule they implemented at your job?
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6: 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Southbound 95, Fredericksburg to Richmond lanes are open. Don't see any accidents on Route 3 between Lake of the Woods and 95 and 17 between Hartwood and 95. It's fine. I'm Allie Oakley with traffic on Live 99.3.
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6: From the Rappahannock Electric Cooperative Weather Center. Rain showers likely today. Otherwise, cloudy skies expected. High temperatures reach up to 73. Overcast skies again tonight. Slight chance of rain showers. Lows level off around 59. Highs around 85 tomorrow. Sunshine mixed with clouds at times. Currently 72.
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7: TSA has a new rule they're implementing where all the people checking you in, like the ones that check your ID and your boarding pass, have to stand. They're not allowed to sit anymore, and there's been a whole lot of backlash.
8: I mean, I know it's a popular target to go ahead and go after TSA because nobody likes to be screened at the airport, but seems kind of silly.
7: Right. But jobs do this all the time. Companies always implement rules. You're like, that doesn't make any sense. Producer Justin, weirdest rule ever implemented at your job?
9: I was a barbecue pitmaster in another life, and I was on my feet for probably 10, 11 hours a day. Easy, no problem. The managers of the restaurant told me at one point the investors, the money, wanted to just keep track of how many hours everyone was working to make sure we were earning our salary. So they wanted me to start punching in on the time clock. That lasted for about 4 days. They're like, please do not keep punching in there because they didn't want to see the actual record of how much time I was actually spending there.
8: Nobody wants to know that you're there for 12 hours a day.
7: Right. Yeah. Yeah. Then they feel bad. Right. I'm like, oh, wait a minute. Yeah.
8: He's definitely going to want to renegotiate when he sees this.
7: Yeah. Barbara wrote on our Facebook page, the boss at my doctor's office where I worked wanted us to answer every call before it rang four times. That's a thing, right? 1-800-330-9999. Most ridiculous rule at your workplace. It's fun.

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2: What is the most ridiculous rule that your company implemented at your job? The TSA is now requiring all their screeners to stand when they check your boarding pass and your license. You know, like when they stand behind that plastic thing, they can't sit there anymore. And people are like, why? And they're like, so it's better customer service. What?
3: It seems odd to me. One of the venues that we do a lot of business with, the entertainment company, they make our DJs load in the apparel that they're going to be wearing that night. So like suits, you know, shirt and tie, that type of thing. But you're sweating for an hour pushing in gear while you're doing that. Never made any sense to me.
2: No. What is the ridiculous rule that your company had? 1-800-330-9999.
4: Well, I'm a banquet server, wait staff at a banquet hall. And, you know, it's a part-time job. I do it on weekends. So we had these timesheets, just manual, you know, write them down like pencil, like what time I came in, what time I left. And all of a sudden, they switched to this really hard app, not user-friendly. It took you 15 minutes to clock in, clock out, put down all your hours. I really never could get the hang of it, so eventually they had to let me go back to the manual. Because I'm old school. Sorry.
3: It's like this whole leverage move between you and the company. We're going to find out who's more important to who here, your app or me.
2: Shivana, what's the most ridiculous thing your work makes you do?
5: You know, I travel a lot for work, and so there's always expense reports and meeting with clients. And the most ridiculous thing is when I have a dinner receipt that is high, or they think it's high, and they want me to explain it. How can I explain what my clients' tastes are? You know, I mean, whatever they want, I'm going to order for them, and the company should pay for it. But they always give me a hard time.
2: Yeah.
3: That weird. Yeah. I know exactly. There's always that energy around your expense report.
2: It's like every time you hand it in, it's like you feel guilty. Like, why do I feel guilty? This was things that I bought for work.
3: I paid for these things. Right.
2: Yeah, it's a strange, strange situation to always be in. And especially when they question you about what things are. That's like, it feels uncomfortable.
3: Yes. Yeah. Like, is this necessary? You're going to pay it. Right. So just
5: exactly.
3: Pay it. What are we doing here?
5: Right. And by the way, I make the sale. So, you know, go away.
2: Mario, what's the most ridiculous thing your work makes you do?
6: Hi. We recently had a big hacking problem, and their quote-unquote solution at work was forcing all of us to change our work passwords every 10 days, and it can't match the last 7 passwords.
3: Oh, gosh.
6: And I've tried to explain, this makes everything less secure because everybody's storing a list of passwords under the keyboard, in the drawer, and all that, pasting it on, you know, in the cubicles. But they don't listen. They think that somehow this made everything very secure, and it's pretty ridiculous in my mind.
3: You're a hotbed of espionage going on there, man. That's what's happening in your office.
2: Changing my password is the bane of my existence.
3: Oh, I hate it.
2: It's the worst.
3: I hate it. But every time somebody asks for like a bio scan of my fingerprint or my face, Anna, I also feel like they're trying to steal my life.
2: I don't care. Steal my face. You want to scan my face every time I log into something? Scan it. Like, there's nothing worse than when I'm in the dark and I'm trying to get something on my phone and it can't read my face.
3: Yeah.
2: I'm like, just figure it out, phone, because I don't remember the password. I don't know how to access it. And I could try 37 different things and there's a good chance I'm never going to remember it. Oh, I just need an IT person to live by my side. I really, really do.

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5: 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What's happening?
6: We're both busy, busy people. 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
7: How so? What's the deal?
6: Well, a couple nights a week, I want to order carry out, and he doesn't think it's a good idea. He thinks it's too expensive. You know, food is expensive, whether I make it or I buy it from a store or a restaurant.
5: Yeah, that's true.
7: It's true. And, you know, if you're doing a good job of it right now, it's basically a wash. Jude, what's your side of this? Explain.
8: Yes, part of what you say is correct. But the thing is, we know how expensive everything is now, and the fast food costs are just out of sight. It's also from a health standpoint. But the thing is, on those nights, I help out with the kids, and there's really no reason you can't be cooking, which, number one, is really much less expensive, and we are having financial issues, and healthier. I don't think there's any thought about this. I don't really understand why we can't do this.
5: So how much money are you spending on takeout fast food, and what exactly qualifies as fast food?
8: Well, we're running about $160 a week in fast food. It's really up to Alex what she wants to bring home. McDonald's, Burger King, and any of those kinds of things.
5: Okay.
7: I mean, when you go to McDonald's or Burger King, when you go to a drive-thru now, for even a single value meal, it's going to cost you $14-$15 with tax and all that stuff.
6: Food is expensive, and I think, you know, if my dear husband would go to the grocery store more, he would know that these costs are not that out of sight, because food is expensive today. In the grocery store, it's expensive. Never mind carry out or take out.
5: How many kids are you buying for when you're running around?
6: We have three kids, and groceries, I'm always in shock when I leave the grocery store, because
7: yeah, it's a lot.
6: Food is so expensive today.
8: But whether you buy home...
6: Or you buy it from a restaurant, it's all expensive. Okay. Nobody needs to tell me how to spend my time. Thank you.
5: Okay.
7: Well, I mean, eating Burger King or McDonald's 2-3 times a week as a kid is not great either.
8: Yeah, I'm very aware of the cost, whether we're buying from a restaurant or a supermarket. But the restaurant stuff, the fast food stuff, is really just cycling out of sight. And the health situations. And since I help out with the kids at night, I don't understand what the issue is.
7: Well, somebody's going to tell you to cook. I can tell you that right now. So what is the resolution that you're looking for here? Is that a ban on fast food during the week or something? We make it like a weekend only special, and during the week somebody has to cook, or what? What is it we're looking for resolution here?
8: There should be absolutely no fast food during the week. It is not right financially and health-wise, and maybe on the weekends at times, okay. But during the week, no. No fast food.
5: Okay. Well, that doesn't sound like a compromise at all. So let's see what the audience has to say, because they may agree with you. They may say having 2-3 nights of fast food pickup is not only expensive, but it's not healthy for the kids. But they may see, Alex is right. Your whole life is running around from work to dropping off the kids, picking up the kids. Like, this is the one thing that makes it a little more convenient. You got to suck it up.
7: Yeah, and if you don't like it, you can cook. 1-800-330-9999. Whose side are you on? It's the Couples Court with Anna and Raven.
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13: 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Southbound 95, Fredericksburg to Richmond, all lanes are reported to be open. Pretty heavy there at the Bryan Park interchange. And Route 3, you've got the busy traffic past Riverbend, otherwise to 95, you're fine. I'm Allie Oakley with traffic on Live 99.3.
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5: 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The verdict? That's on you. It's Couples Court with Anna and Raven.
6: Fast food has gotten expensive, that's for sure. Alexandra and Jude are having a disagreement because their lives are busy. They're both full-time working parents. And when she leaves work, she's got to go do the practice pickup and the drop-off and all that. And she picks up fast food for the kids 2 to 3 times a week. Jude's problem isn't so much about the healthiness of this. He's more concerned about it's expensive. She's spending over $160 a week just in fast food and thinks that she's got to come up with a different plan.
7: Yeah, I mean, her response to that is basically, we go to the grocery store and the stuff I buy for dinner is a whole lot of money, too. I mean, maybe it's a couple bucks more, but it saves the time that's happening on the nights that I get home. And, oh, by the way, I'm doing this all by myself. So this is a problem here. But, you know, basically Jude just says, do better.
6: Right. Yep. Figure it out.
7: Yeah.
6: You got this.
7: I watch the kids when we get home. I keep them busy.
6: Yeah.
7: So get in there and cook.
6: Is it a big deal? Just getting takeout, grabbing fast food 3 times a week? 1-800-330-9999. Hi, it's Anna and Raven. Whose side are you on?
8: 100% her side. If he really wants to stop spending money on fast food, then he could cook.
6: Well, that's the whole thing. Is like, it's one thing to say to your spouse, no, you can't do that. No. But it's another thing to say, let me help you. Let's prep together. Let's split it up where one night you do it, one night I do it. He's being very unreasonable about it. Whose side are you on? 1-800-330-9999. It's a couple's court.

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2: Picking up fast food when you're a busy working parent is something I think a lot of people do. It's not an uncommon thing that happens.
3: Yeah.
2: The problem isn't so much, is it healthy, is it not healthy? That's not the disagreement here. It's that it's gotten too expensive, and that's why Jude is upset at his wife, Alexandra. He says that she picks it up for the kids 3 times a week, and it's over $160 a week they're spending on fast food, and she's got to figure out how to balance it all.
3: Well, here's the thing with fast food, right? You eat it that one meal, and then it's gone, and you're not seeing anything in the cupboards or the shelves or whatever, so you think of it as all disposable cash. Generationally, too, you know, a lot of us were raised thinking that this would just be a bad decision for you, your family. So whether you hide behind the financial part of it, which is easy to see, or you say it's a health concern, either way, it just doesn't feel right to him. He doesn't think that they should be doing it. Alexandra says, okay, you could cook.
2: Right, but and he doesn't. Says no, right.
3: She's I watch the kids, you do the cooking.
2: You know, she works full time. She's got to run from work to all the pickups and the drop-offs and doing all the things. If swinging through a McDonald's or a Taco Bell or a Del Toro drive-thru is going to save her some time, is it a big deal that she's spending that money? 1-800-330-9999. Lisa, whose side are you on?
4: I'm on the wife's

0: side, but I also think a good compromise is to get those prepared frozen meals, like a pan of lasagna or the chicken and pasta in a bag. That way, it doesn't take as much time to prepare. You just heat it up.
1: Right now, I'm into one sheet pan meals, where I just dice everything up and then I do whatever the recipe tells me to do, and I put it on one sheet pan and put it in the oven. It's nice and easy, and during the week, like, listen, it may not be the most delicious, but it's going to get us fed.
2: I mean, salt, pepper, and a little bit of oil, I'll eat almost anything.
1: Right, true.
2: Jacob, whose side are you on?
3: Hey, let me tell you something. I work two jobs, okay? My wife works hard. She's a teacher in Brentwood. She's, like, the best. We work really hard. We pick up these Redefined meals, but sometimes you got to go. You got to pick up something, you know? But on my days off, let me tell you something. I cook last night, nice grilled chicken, some green beans.
1: I also had green beans and chicken
3: do.
1: Last night.
2: I'm happy.
1: What a small world it is.
2: I want this for lunch right now. Thanks, Jacob. I'm hungry.
4: My name is Lynn, and I have great advice for the couple. What you do is you cook double on the days that you cook. You make extra so that way you have leftovers the next day. Then you can do sandwiches, and then you can also do a meal prep service where they make the food and deliver it to you, and that saves money.
2: So, a plan, basically. A better plan instead of just chaos every single day. Thanks for the call.
5: The verdict is in. Jury foreman, what are the results?
1: Alexandra, our audience agreed with you today. If eating takeout 2 to 3 times a week is the one thing that's keeping you on the tracks right now, you're going to have to suck it up. Food is expensive no matter whether you're making it at home or you're eating it out. And, you know, sometimes just having a little bit convenience can help you mentally get through the week.
2: Yeah, Jude, if you have a preference... Cook.
1: Right.
2: You know what I mean? Like, you're there with the kids. You're fully capable, too. But, you know, maybe some better choices would also be good for consideration, Alexandra.
6: Well, again, there's all kinds of choices, and there are a lot of places with healthy food. So
2: with the right plan, it, you know, again, some of this is negligible as far as the cost goes. I mean, because everything is up. It's true. Jude, are you just going to have to wrap your head around that or figure out a way that creates a little bit more relief from you guys? Because getting home at, you know, 5, 6 and having the kids all there and then having to cook on top of it, like, there's no time. There's just no time. So,
7: okay. I hear you, Raven.
2: Well, I'm not the expert.
1: Convinced. He's like, I hear you.
2: I'm not the expert anyways.
1: Right,
2: trust me.
1: Yeah.
2: I put it on the voters, but good luck, man.
1: All right. If you have a problem, send an email. Couplescore@annaandraven.com.

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8: Okay, we need your help right now. We need you to vote on something. It's Anna and Raven's Spirit Week. So every day, there's a different theme. Today's theme is Disney and or superheroes, so you could choose. Raven did not dress up.
9: Yeah, I literally totally forgot.
8: Yep. So now we have to vote. Does he get to play the game, or does he get ousted from the game because he's not dressed in costume today like the rest of us?
9: That wig is, that's something on you, Sophia.
8: Sophia is Mrs. Incredible, Elastigirl, I believe.
9: Yeah.
8: I am the Queen of Hearts. Off with their heads!
9: I see that.
8: Yes.
9: Yeah.
8: And Justin, we don't know yet. He's putting on his costume right now. If you can text 1-800-330-9999, Raven did not participate in the costume dressing up today. Does he get to play the game, yes or no? Yes or no? Text it to 1-800-330-9999. It's coming up next.
9: So sorry.
10: Like a brother, treat you like a friend, respect you like a lover. Oh, oh, oh, oh, oh, oh.
11: You could bet that, never gotta sweat that. You could bet that, never gotta sweat that. You could bet that, never gotta sweat that. You could bet that.

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2: 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It's Disney and Superhero Day.
3: Ah, all this week we are celebrating Spirit Week here on the Anna and Raven Show because we heard that they're canceling homecomings across the country because kids aren't interested in doing this anymore.
4: I just think that that sucks, right? Sad. What a terrible thing to hear. Mm-hmm. It's such an important experience, especially when you're growing up.
3: Well, here's the problem, though. Today is Disney and Superhero Day, and we urge you and would love for you to play with us, but Raven did not dress up today.
4: I forgot.
3: I'm dressed as the Queen of Hearts from Alice in Wonderland. Off with their heads! Sophia is Elastigirl.
5: Yep.
3: I have no idea what Justin is, except he's wearing green capris with lace on the bottom, and it's very alarming.
6: You should have seen the look on the woman's face when I went into the store to get these. I am Aquaman, of course.
3: Oh, I didn't know Aquaman wore lace capris.
4: You are?
5: You look like Perry the Platypus.
3: We will, in fact, post all these pictures on our Instagram page at Anna and Raven. But let's get to the game. I am going to play five of the biggest Disney hits of all time. I'm going to play a lyric, right? And then I'm going to stop. You use your name to buzz in, and you have to get the next lyrics correct.
5: Okay.
3: All right, here's the first one.

0: Nobody? Nobody?
1: I mean, I know the song.
2: It's Beauty and the Beast.
0: Yeah.
2: It's,
0: oh. Barely even friends.
3: Barely even friends.
1: Yeah.
3: Then somebody bends unexpectedly.
0: Barely even friends, then somebody bends unexpectedly.
1: Okay.
0: All right.
1: All right. I hope the next one's easier.
0: Yeah, this is a good one. Under the Sea from Little Mermaid. Everybody knows this,
1: love
0: right?
1: Love that one.
4: The seaweed is always greener in somebody else's lake.
5: Sophia.
0: Go ahead, Sophia.
5: Just look at the world around you. Dun-dun-dun-dun-dun-dun.
0: Off with her head! Incorrect.
1: Oh, man. Are you serious?
0: Yeah, sorry.
4: You dream about gold up there, but that is
6: kind of feel embarrassed. That Aquaman didn't know Under the Sea.
0: Yeah, I know. You should have known that one.
5: Terrible.
0: You dream about going up there, but up there is a big mistake.
1: All right, next.
0: All right, this one. Come on, guys. A Whole New World.

0: Guys, are you serious? Do you have you ever... Sophia, you intern at
1: Disney World. You're grown adults. Oh, you're grown adults.
2: Tell me, princess, now when did you last let your heart decide?
0: Ooh, come on.
3: I'm embarrassed.
0: Oh, all right. Let's try again.
1: Are we going to get a single one of these? Go.
0: I mean, this is the most famous.
4: Here we go.

0: anybody?
1: Sophia.
2: Sophia, go.
3: I'm never going back. The past is in the past.
0: Oh, thank God. I'm just going to make a suggestion that we end the game here.
2: No.
0: Because...
2: Hold on.
3: Let it go.
1: Let it go.
0: This has been good.
2: No, we're going to do one more because you guys are pathetic. You should not have ever even played anyway.
0: I think you want to end on a high note. I don't know what the chances are of us getting this last one.
2: You'll get this last one because it'll make everybody have a better day.
0: Go.
4: Hakuna Matata.
2: Oh.
4: What a wonderful friend.
2: It is.
4: Hakuna Matata.
2: Yes.
4: Ain't no peasant parade.
2: No, it's not. What does it mean, guys?
0: It needs no worries for the rest of your days.
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7: 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Traffic slows at 610. The rest of the ride to Quantico. Traffic is going to be just fine. Southbound 95, Fredericksburg to Richmond. You will not hit delays till south of Perrin Road, and that's going to take you into Richmond. I'm Allie Oakley with traffic on Live 99.3.
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14: From the Rappahannock Electric Cooperative Weather Center. Daytime highs approaching 72 today. Under cloudy skies with rain showers likely. Overcast skies again tonight. Slight chance for showers. Lows dip down to about 59. Daytime highs approaching 85 tomorrow. Sunshine mixed with clouds at times. Right now, 71.
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2: Would love for you to be part of our inner circle. 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Now, here's the thing. It's been a passion project of mine.
0: Oh, it's been a bit of work back there.
2: Yep.
0: Yeah.
2: Because I didn't want it to be like another annoying thing in your inbox. I wanted to do like secret hidden contests and things that would make it fun. When you got it, you're excited to open it.
0: You'll definitely be in the know.
2: 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So if you'd like to sign up for it, you can head to annaandraven.com, click on inner circle. 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That's it.

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This will fade eventually. So if our time is running out, day after day, we'll make the mundane a masterpiece. 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I take one look at you, you're taking me out.

0: three news stories that are trending right now, but you only get to hear about one, and Raven picks which one it is.
1: Don't be jealous. Mm-hmm. I've earned this right.
0: Okay, option number one. Burglar steals empty Mac mini boxes instead of actual computers.
1: Oh, come on, man. I mean, you got to feel the weight there, bro.
0: Number two. Woman was left trapped alone inside urgent care clinic. Or headline number three. Delta passengers stole airport vehicle and drove around the tarmac before crashing.
1: Now, that's just dangerous for all of us involved that like to frequent airports or have air travel. I'm going to go with locked in an urgent care.
0: One of my nightmares. A woman in New Hampshire went to an urgent care center for treatment. She was having an asthma attack. Well, I'll let her explain what happened.
2: I popped my head out and said, hello. Hello. Very shocking. Just like, I can't believe this just happened to me. Because literally when I was thinking in my head, sitting there at 8:10, I was like, they would never lock me in. That's crazy talk. That only happens in movies or on a show.
0: Right. So she shows up. It's later in the night. They put her in the room.
1: Close
0: they check her in.
1: Time.
0: Close to closing time. Exactly. She goes on.
2: About 8:10, I was like, huh, it's kind of quiet. Not sure what's going on. And then I felt a little funny because you always feel funny popping out of the door when you're in a doctor's
1: True.
2: Office. As soon as I got near the door and pressed the door immediately, and it was so shrill and loud, it startled me.
0: Raise your hand if you've ever been in a doctor's room waiting for so long that you 100% thought they forgot about you.
1: I have poked my head out of the door and definitely done that. The alarm would be jarring, right?
0: Yes.
1: If you're inside the building there. Good thing they had motion detectors or else she could have had a party in that place.
0: Well, I was thinking about it.
1: There'd be some cool stuff in there.
0: I hate that feeling that, you know.
1: You've been abandoned in the doctor's office?
0: They forgot about me.
1: Yeah.
0: They forgot about me. They don't know I'm in here.
1: And then they come in there and they have 6 minutes to be there before they got to run out again.
0: And I have that dumb paper vest on over me.
1: Yep.
0: And I'm afraid I'm like half naked under it. And I'm like,
1: right.
0: I'm gonna stick my head out and be like, hello, you know.
1: But what if you own the building all of a sudden?
0: And now that I just locked somebody in there?
1: Yeah.
0: So she called 911 and that's how she got out. She called 911 to alert them that she had been left in that clinic while she was waiting for attention. And they came and they rescued her. And she had some pretty decent advice if this should ever happen to somebody else.
2: Maybe let them know and remind them that you're in the room if you're there near clothes.
1: I would like stock up on gauze and whatnot. I'd be like, I'm going to take these forceps. I'm going to take these gauze.
0: First thing I thought.
1: All be my plan.
0: What am I taking from this clinic?
1: That's right.
0: Where's
1: the aspirin?
0: All the Band-Aids.
1: Costs are up.
0: Show me where your Band-Aids
1: That's
0: are. Because
1: right.
0: I am taking 7,000 Band-Aids out of here with me right now. I would just ride the gurneys up and down the hallways.
1: That's what I'm saying, man. Make free run of the place,
0: yeah.
1: Right? You know, when they show up the next morning, you ate all their donuts in the break room, everything.
0: If they were going to lock you in overnight in one place.
1: Yeah.
0: And they didn't know you were there. They left you behind.
1: Mm-hmm.
0: What would that one store, that one place be?
1: I wanted like a huge outdoor store. One of the ones where they have like the fish tanks inside the building.
0: Yeah.
1: So I would like put a raft in the lake. Mm-hmm. I would do some fishing. You know, they've got airsoft pellet guns. You could say it like an amusement park of the outdoors.
0: I want a department store. I want to like, I want a Pretty Woman it. I want to try on everything. I want to try every perfume on. It's like, put me in a Bloomingdale's. You can leave me there for the rest of my life. I'll go right up to the bedding section and take a nap. I'll be good.
1: Good night, but it's short. It's short beds, yeah.

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0: 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The energy, the chemistry, the comedy. Anna and Raven are in.
1: Can't beat Raven.
2: $2,500 is a jackpot for today's Can't Beat Raven. Hello? All right, Iris, you ready to play?
3: Hi, I'm ready.
2: Okay, who do you have playing with you today?
3: Just me.
2: All right.
3: Me and my car.
2: You got this. Can you please ask Raven to leave the room?
3: Raven, leave the room.
4: You got it. Good luck, $2,500.
3: Thank you. I'm very excited.
2: Yes. I'm also excited. Okay. I'm extra hyped for today. I'm loving that your energy is matching mine. Raven can't hear us. We're in a soundproof studio. I'm going to ask you these five pop culture questions. You have 3 seconds to answer each one, Iris. I will bring them back in, ask them the same questions. Whoever gets the most right wins. Ties go to Raven, all right?
3: Okay, I'm excited.
2: All right, I'm excited for you. Let's do this. Number one. Sylvester Stallone says he can't retire because he needs to pay for his daughter's wedding. Like, for real, he's not kidding. Who wrote the screenplay for Rocky?
3: He did.
2: Number two, Crystal Lake, Friday the 13th prequel, 8-part series, is now on Peacock, and it's getting horrible reviews. What sports mask does Jason Voorhees wear?
3: Rocky.
2: Number three, the 90s are back. Ryan Coogler's reboot of The X-Files have been picked up by Hulu. What famous catchphrase is associated with Mulder's search for the truth used in the opening credits?
3: The truth is out there.
2: Number four, the first trailer for Greta Gerwig's The Magician's Nephew is out, and Narnia is very rock and roll. What author, who also wrote The Lion, the Witch, and the Wardrobe, wrote The Magician's Nephew?
3: Not J.K. Rowling.
2: That's fine. Number five, Hillary Swank is pregnant with her third child. She is 52 years old. What 2004 movie stars Swank as an aspiring professional boxer? She won an Oscar for it.
3: I remember it. What?
2: That's time. All right, let me bring Raven back here.
3: Sorry.
2: That's okay. 3 out of 5 for Iris.
4: Not great, not terrible.
5: Let's go. You were really pumped up. Let's see how I do.
2: Number one, Sylvester Stallone says he can't retire because he needs the money to pay for his daughter's wedding, and he's not kidding. He's dead serious.
4: Yeah.
2: Who wrote the screenplay for Rocky?
4: Yeah, he did, Sylvester Stallone.
2: Number two, Crystal Lake, Friday the 13th prequel, has an 8-part series out right now on Peacock. It's getting terrible reviews.
4: Yeah.
2: What sports mask does Jason Voorhees wear?
4: He wears a hockey mask, goalie mask.
2: Yep.
4: Yeah.
2: Number three, the 90s are back. Ryan Coogler's reboot of The X-Files has been picked up by Hulu. What famous phrase is associated with Mulder's search for the truth used in the opening credits?
4: Is that the truth is out there?
2: Yep.
4: And then there's what I want to believe, right? Mm-hmm. That's a big one.
2: Number four, the first trailer for Greta Gerwig's The Magician's Nephew is out, and Narnia is very rock and roll. What author, who also wrote The Lion, the Witch, and the Wardrobe, wrote The Magician's Nephew?
4: Stephen King, when he was better known as Frank.
2: No, C.S. Lewis.
4: Frank
2: and
4: King.
2: Number five, Hillary Swank is pregnant with her third child. She's 52 years old. Good for her.
4: Yeah.
2: What 2004 movie stars Swank as an aspiring professional boxer? She won an Oscar for it.
4: Is it, God, I want to get this right. Millionaire Baby? Is it, what's the,
2: Give it to me.
4: Millionaire's, Millionaire's Baby?
2: Million Dollar Baby. Iris, you guys tied at 3 today. That's going to get you an Anna and Raven t-shirt.
3: I'll take it.
2: All right.
3: Thank you. This is Iris, and I cannot beat Raven.
4: It's a good game, though, Iris. $2,600 tomorrow, Anna.
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1: 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Traffic's going to be a little bit heavy when you get to Quantico. Good out of Stafford. Southbound 95, you're not going to hit delays until you get to Richmond and Chamberlain Road to the Bryan Park Interchange where there was a crash off to the side. And Route 3 looks good. Lake of the Woods to 95 in Fredericksburg. Some signal delays, though. I'm Allie Oakley with traffic on Live 99.3.
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14: Finally launching. 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The Anna and Raven Inner Circle. 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
14: 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And finally, we have it ready to launch. 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
2: Need your help. We're going to be the Muppets. That's our group costume for Halloween, everybody here on the show. I've decided I'm going to be Kermit. And Raven, I have a massive problem.
3: The biggest problem of which is what?
2: I need you to help me convince my husband, Paul, to be Miss Piggy, because he doesn't want to do it.
3: Yeah, the pairing just didn't happen naturally this time on the show, right? So you need an alpha to your beta or a beta to your alpha or whatever. You need the component here.
2: I have him on hold. Paul.
4: Hi.
2: What's going on?
4: Just working over here.
2: I just wanted to bring up the fact that you don't want to be Miss Piggy for Halloween.
4: No, I do not.
3: He's a grown man. He can make up his own mind.
2: Oh,
3: about
2: now
3: things.
2: You're going to defend him?
3: I'm just saying is that he's usually game for most things. So if this is what, you know, he's decided, he's probably pretty serious about it. But, Paul, is there a reason? Like, what's the root of this?
4: I just don't feel comfortable. I mean, you know, I don't think I can walk in heels that well or want to wear a blonde wig. You know, I don't think I'll fit the character very well.
3: I hate wigs. They make my head itchy. And I'm sweaty, and everybody knows if you're sweaty, Anna, your foundation, your makeup's going to run. And Paul is he's got foresight.
2: What if I just wear the dress, but you don't have to wear the heels. You can wear regular sneakers, and I'll just dye your hair blonde.
3: That's such a big part for me.
4: Well, I'm a little thin up top, so I don't think I'll pull that off well. There's a lot of other Muppets I could be, you know.
2: All right, so what other Muppet do you want to be? Because now we're running out of time, and I got to figure out what you're going to be. I don't know who's going to be Miss Piggy if I'm Kermit. Maybe we have to make Justin be Miss Piggy. Who's going to be Miss Piggy?
3: I mean, maybe you don't have a Miss Piggy.
2: How do we do the Muppets without a Miss Piggy?
3: There'll probably be one there in the audience.
2: No, there will not.
4: I mean, there's like 25 characters. I could be Beaker. You know, that's easy. I can just spike my hair up.
3: Yep. I'm going to be the Swedish Chef.
4: Oh, you're going to be the Swedish Chef? There you go. Raven gets to wear a nice chef hat.
3: That's right. That's right.
2: Oh, okay.
4: Is Elmo considered a Muppet?
3: Oh, you didn't tell him?
2: No. So we had to make a decision because there was like Jim Henson's
3: original Muppets.
2: The original Muppets. And then there's the Sesame Street Muppets. And Kermit is the only one that falls into both, which is why I decided to be Kermit. And because the costume looked most comfortable like pajamas.
3: I got into a whole thing about Gonzo and Grover.
2: Yeah.
3: And like the back and forth. And how are they not cousins? Apparently they're not, though.
4: Did you know that there's a Robin the Frog?
3: I did not know that.
2: Robin the Frog, Muppets. I mean, you have to be a Muppet that people know. Muppet list.
4: Okay, how about the Great Gonzo?
2: You could be Gonzo.
3: Yeah, the costume choices are limited, though. I'll tell you right now, man.
2: All right, here's the thing. If you're going to be Gonzo, what is Gonzo known for? His daredevil tactics. So that means that you have to do a stunt at some point on Halloween.
4: Maybe I go back to Beaker then.
3: I remember Beaker. Gonzo was more of his love of Camilla the chicken. Grover is the stunt one, isn't he?
2: No. See, Grover is from Sesame Street.
3: These lines are so confusing. I'm sorry. I don't know, so guys. It's too confusing for me.
2: All right. I will let you be Gonzo. That sounds fine. I mean, did I really want you to be Miss Piggy? Yes. But I will let it go. You can be Gonzo, and I will get you a Gonzo costume. Deal?
4: Fine.
2: And at one point, I have to ride on your shoulders around.
4: Well, I fly around, so I guess that's a possibility.
2: Okay. Sounds good.
4: Okay.
2: All right. Oh, wait a minute. This Gonzo costume is $59.99. They're not going to let me expense his costume.
3: Oh, yeah. I mean, you could spring for that. Come on.
2: No.
3: He's not still growing.
2: No, he's going to be Beaker. It's only $19.99. Sorry, cheap. Babe. That's what you are now. You're Beaker.
3: So cheap.

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9: Producer Sophia is all grown up. I'm very proud of her. She's making big steps with her boyfriend. Big moves.
10: Yeah. It's an exciting time here, and it's been a long time since you or I first made these moves ourselves. I have to tell you, Anna, I learned something surprising about Sophia last night, as a matter of fact.
9: Well, funny you should say that, because when we were talking about what she's doing, she had a question, and I said, oh, no. So this is something that we should certainly talk about on the air. It's coming up next.

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1: Now, so does the Ann and Raven show.
2: Get ready to feel old. Producer Sophia has huge news that we're very excited about. What's happening?
3: I'm moving into my first apartment with my boyfriend.
1: Wow.
3: Yay.
2: Yay.
1: Big news. Big time. Big development. Mm-hmm. When is it happening? When are the actual, like, moving truck or pickup truck or whatever you've got?
3: So our first official move-in date is November 1st.
2: Okay.
1: Yeah. And what do you have to move in there? It's like, is it legit? Like, do you have, like...
3: It's legit, I would say.
1: Yeah. Okay. You got, like, a couch and stuff?
3: Yeah, I've been slowly moving in all of our Amazon boxes, but... Yeah, we're pretty set.
2: There was one problem, though, Raven. I want to get to it because we were discussing it. And Sophia, you had one question for me that you genuinely asked me, and I stopped dead in my tracks. I said, what?
1: What was it?
2: Go ahead.
3: I didn't know where or how to use a check.
1: So you need, like, what, a check for your security deposit?
3: Yeah.
1: Is that what you're saying?
3: Well, I asked the landlord.
1: And you're unaware of what to do.
3: Yeah. was like, how do you want me to pay you my security deposit?
1: And you were like,
3: just
1: write me a check.
3: Yeah, and she was like, a check. And I was like, okay. And then I walked away, and I was like, where do I get a check?
1: You did that thing naturally where you acted like you knew exactly what it was she was talking
3: so
1: about
3: confident.
1: And how to do it.
2: Check, right. Yeah, I got it. I totally have checks.
3: Yeah,
2: right. I have checks.
3: I'll get that to you.
1: Nobody has checks anymore. They don't really
2: always,
1: do. I mean, I order them.
2: Can I please tell this?
1: I can write you a check right now. I can pull out a check right now.
2: Raven travels everywhere with his checkbook.
1: That's right.
2: Sometimes I walk into the studio.
1: Multiple accounts.
2: Many, many times. And I told him that it's absolutely insane that he still does that. Sophia, do you know what the term balance your checkbook means?
3: I have no clue.
2: He will sit here and he will have receipts. And in the back, it's almost like an Excel spreadsheet, but you handwrite it like it's the
1: 1900s. I mean, she has to have seen this.
2: But
1: it's
2: why?
1: Not like she's blind.
3: Why do you still do that?
2: Right.
1: Because to keep track of my money, where it's going.
2: Because apparently
1: how much there is.
2: The computer can't do that correctly.
1: No, not well enough. You can't trust it all the time.
2: You can
1: what if,
2: go to the
1: what if the computer makes a mistake?
2: It's no one's. Just look at it. Compare
1: what if somebody
2: the
1: gets
2: stuff?
1: In there and gets my money?
2: Yeah, so... Right?
1: I want to tell you something else that I learned surprising about Sophia last night.
2: Oh,
1: Sophia
2: no.
1: revealed to me last night that today she's in a panic, and that is because she has not completed her taxes for this year, and today is the last day of her extension,
2: okay.
1: And she still doesn't know what to do with that. And Sophia, by the way, has one piece of paperwork, one, that goes into her taxes, just one.
3: I can't
1: one.
3: Believe you just exposed me like that.
1: Total. So it's a big day today. She's got to figure out how to get a check and to file her taxes.
3: They were due 6 months ago.
2: Sophia.
1: You should give me your money, and I will just write you a check.
2: No.
1: Because I have the checks here.
2: He'll do it like it's 1964.
1: I'll do it long form.
2: Yeah.
1: I'll just write that check out for you.
3: As long as it gets done.
2: Listen.
1: Right. She's like, I just have to move.
2: I want you to come to me with these things, and I want us to work through them together.
3: Okay.
2: I want you not to go to jail for not paying your taxes.
3: Thank you.
2: I mean, this is like, in all honesty, your first quote-unquote real job.
3: Right.
2: So, like, you don't know
3: fault.
2: You have to do it.
1: Right.
2: I mean, somebody should have told you along the way.
1: It's exciting developments regardless in that you're doing it.
2: Yes. You're doing
3: Thank
2: all
3: you.
2: Big things. We're so proud of you. You know, we love you
3: Thank
2: so much.
3: You.
2: You can go get a bank check. So you can go to the
1: right.
2: bank.
1: You just ask them.
2: You bring them the money or you have them take the money from your account and they'll create you a check that you can give to your landlord.
3: Okay.
2: But at your banking place, you can buy checks. You only need to buy one book because
3: you have
2: you'll
3: to buy them?
2: Yeah, they're like $12.
1: Well, no,
2: it's not expensive.
1: They'll give you the first like 30 for free, and at your rate, that'll last you the rest of your lifetime.
2: That's it. Yeah.
1: So you just ask them for checks.
3: I pay to give people my money.
2: It's a ridiculous thing when you put it like that. No, we know, but just
3: That's
2: know
3: crazy.
2: That somewhere every week, Raven is sitting down at his dining room table balancing his checkbook.
1: I did it yesterday
2: with a pen and paper.
3: Insane.
1: I did it yesterday.
2: Oh,
1: I'll do it again
2: God.
1: Today.
2: Oh, good.

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18: From the Rappahannock Electric Cooperative Weather Center. Rain showers likely today. Otherwise, overcast skies. High temperatures reach up to 71. Slight chance of rain showers tonight. Lows level off around 59. Cloudy skies expected. Daytime highs approaching 85. Tomorrow, sunshine mixed with clouds at times. Right now, it's 70 degrees.
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19: It's the most embarrassing thing you did this week. 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
1: What's the most embarrassing thing that you've done over the last week?
2: Oh, I know. I'll go first, Raven.
0: Go.
2: Okay, so it's not something I like to do, but I always take mini naps in the school pickup line.
0: Mm-hmm.
2: And it's embarrassing because you hope people don't see you, but I put my sunglasses on and I kind of position myself where it looks like I might be staring at my phone with my back turned to the window.
0: Okay, yeah. I mean, that's a way to do it.
2: Right. But
0: do you set like an alarm for a short? Okay.
2: Yeah, so I set an alarm on my phone so it'll wake me up before it's time to actually inch up in line. So how it works at my daughter's school is that you just have to line up in a big long line and then you pull up and then you do a U-turn and you go around and you go out.
0: But there's a cadence to this, basically a regular time period for each of these things.
2: Absolutely.
0: Okay, so yeah,
2: when school gets out, like I set it 2 minutes before the kids start coming out of the door.
0: Okay. So that way you're awake enough so you don't run into the car in front of you.
2: Correct.
0: All right. You know, I mean, it's not a bad plan.
2: I don't know if it's legal or not, but it's what I do.
0: Is the car running?
2: So here's the problem is I recently got a new car and what I didn't realize is that when my Bluetooth is connected to my phone, the alarm doesn't go off.
0: Oh, no, it's on your stereo. And if you have it turned down, you're not going to hear anything.
2: That's it. So this time I'm asleep in the car and the alarm doesn't go off. And all of a sudden I hear on the window.
0: And then the knock always sounds loud when you finally wake up.
2: And I startle up and I look and there's no cars in front of me. And standing outside my window is my sister. So my sister and I have daughters that are the same age, also in the same class, by the way.
0: But she's not parked behind you in this line,
2: no,
0: so something's happened.
2: Like four cars back, and she looked ahead, and she saw my car, and she saw it wasn't going, and she knows me well enough to know that I am dead asleep in that car. So the first thing she does before she knocks on the window, takes a picture, right?
0: That's wrong.
2: That is what little sisters do. It doesn't matter if we are grown adults at this point. She is still 9 years my little sister. And the first thing she did was take a picture.
0: You know what? Nearly a decade younger. Isn't there a part of her that wonders, oh, no, she's died?
2: Nope.
0: Is that a part of her that's concerned that you're having a medical emergency? No. First, let's make sure that this lives on.
2: Right. Takes a picture, hits the window, and I'm like, oh, my God. And she's like, wake up. And I'm like, I'm up. And
0: what do the three cars between her car and your car think?
2: I don't know. So it's happened to me once before in the past. And that time, all the cars just went around me.
0: Yeah.
2: And then I woke up like 6 minutes later. And
0: you
2: were
0: the
2: last
0: person there.
2: I was the last one there, just in the middle of like the field where we line up. And I was
0: only
2: like,
0: your
2: oh
0: daughter left at the school.
2: I see her in like the distance, just standing there with her backpack. And I see her looking at the car because she knows that it's me. But why is mommy not coming? Because mommy's asleep. She's been asleep this whole time.
0: Yeah, so much better than a heart attack.
2: Oh, gosh.
0: This has happened to me before on a ferry. I was the first car in line, so it was embarrassing, and it was to get off the boat. But I think it's worse with parents because you know them, and you know their kids. They know your car.
2: Like, I wonder what these parents must think when they see me, and I'm just dead asleep in the car trying to hide the fact that I'm sleeping. Hold on, I'm sending you the picture right now.
0: Perfect.
2: You know what? I'll post it on our Instagram at Anna and Raven. I'll put it on the story so it doesn't live forever, but you can go see it there. That's the picture my sister took at me. I could be dead. You're right.
0: Are you drooling?
2: I could be dead in the picture. No, it looks like I'm just
0: dead.
2: Dead.
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5: I don't know. 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
6: Wait a minute. Yeah. Why? I mean, if you're talking about your children, that's one thing. But...
5: No, the tooth fairy comes and gets those. But one celebrity is making her Halloween costume out of it. It's coming up.
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2: 99.3. Uh-oh. That's weird.
3: What's up?
2: You know, we talk about like AI and hackers taking everything over and the end of the world as we know it.
3: Yeah, of course.
2: This was a strange thing that happened.
4: Hundreds of supermarkets in France are throwing away food after a large-scale cyber attack. Hackers turned up the heat in grocery store refrigerators. That ultimately caused the food to spoil, and it even sparked a few fires.
3: That is interesting.
2: 700 grocery stores they did this to. Can you imagine?
3: So all our grocery stores in the area right now, one of the ones that my wife frequents and shops for certain items, all their internet stuff is down, all their app stuff is down. It's all been suspended for 2 days at this point. Because same thing, there was some sort of cybersecurity attack.
2: But here's the
3: crazy
2: part.
3: And I wonder if they were going after the same type of stuff.
2: But they're saying it's like a really odd cyber event because usually there's a ransom or there's a question. There's like something that they want.
3: But it's just sowing chaos.
2: They just did this for like complete chaos, like you just said.
3: Yeah.
2: And that's a scary, scary thing because we think about when they, when they talk about AI is going to, like all the bad things that are going to happen, I'm like what? And I'm like, oh, like you're going to get rid of all our groceries at the grocery store. Oh, I see.
3: Yeah.
2: Got it.
3: Follow me down into this crazy algorithm that I have right now. These are what are called gray attacks. They're not direct attacks where people take responsibility. It's done to sow chaos. And a lot of people point to Russia over the last 5 to 10 years for doing this as trying to disrupt global economics.
2: I don't know why Russia wants to take away our Eggo waffles
3: in the freezer section.
2: No idea.
3: But I'm telling you, it's a thing that I've read multiple times.
2: No one should trust Raven's algorithm.
3: I put on a disclaimer.
2: All right.
3: I'm just saying is that if you want to go down a rabbit hole right now, you know, Google gray attacks Russia and see where it pulls you.
2: Nobody, please don't do that. Nobody do that. And other very strange news. Kesha is making her

0: Halloween costume full of human teeth. Now, if you're not familiar with this...
1: Wait a minute, why, Kesha? What is wrong with you?
0: It all started back in 2011.
2: My child lost their teeth, and I was like, can I have them?
0: Right, and I was like, no, Kesha, because the tooth fairy comes and gets those. Like, you can't deprive your kids of the $7 or whatever the tooth fairy's
1: going to be. Yeah, I mean, right? If you're paying, you know, you can maybe hold on to one or two, but okay.
0: But like, then she became more obsessed.
2: Well, the teeth started when I became obsessed with my fans, and... Then someone was like, my child lost their teeth. And I was like, can I have them? Because I want to make jewelry out of it. Then I made a necklace and an earring and then a belt and then a crown.
0: And now she's making an entire Halloween costume and she's urging her fans, if you have your wisdom teeth pulled or if you've lost a tooth or maybe got punched in the face or something like that,
1: yeah,
0: send her your teeth because she wants not just like embellishments.
1: Yeah.
0: She wants a full bodysuit of teeth so she could be a real life tooth fairy.
1: Sounds like a serial killer type stuff there. And I mean, I love Kesha. I know that she's been through a lot there, yeah, but that's a strange habit that you don't talk about in public.
0: It's a weird thing.
1: Yeah.
0: Right? Like, all I kept thinking is, what does it smell like?
1: What does it smell
0: like?
1: You smell.
0: Like?
1: You smell when you're
0: smell
1: wearing
0: like
1: that.
0: Dirty mouth.
1: Yeah,
0: teeth.
1: You smell that. You smell like a rotten mouth. What I don't care whether or not you sandblasted them or whatever. You smell like a dirty mouth.
0: Right. You're going to have to like spray something all over it just to make yourself presentable.
1: I'm not on board with this, Kesha.
0: How is she going to hug people wearing a full bodysuit of
1: clanky
0: teeth?
1: It's going to sound like wind chimes with a stiff breeze coming through.
0: Gross.
1: And it's going to smell rank.
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0: Coming up with a group Halloween costume when you're part of one is very stressful because there's always people that want to be one thing and they feel passionate. And then there's another group that's like, no, I don't want to be that. I want to do this.
1: And my friends and my wife and everybody's coming to our Halloween parties too. And it's like, I might have to do the Clark Kent thing where I go into a telephone booth and I wear two different costumes because there's no way my wife will be anything from the Muppets.
0: So we have to be... Justin suggested we'd be the Muppets, and all of you voted that that's what we should be against. Nobody wanted to do it except for Justin.
1: Just blurted it out the side of his mouth, and then somebody picked it up and ran with it. And all of a sudden, like, now we're going
0: to
1: be the Muppets.
0: Right, now 1,000 votes came in for us to be the Muppets. Right.
1: Great.
0: And we're not happy about it, but we're doing it because we're team players. And the truth of the matter is we don't really know much about the Muppets. But do you? It's coming up next.

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1: You're right where you're supposed to be at this time of the morning.
2: They could be hot. They could be cold. Anna and Raven play Am I Close?
3: We were so close! So close.
4: Am I Close? Every week we learn about something new. What are we learning about today, Justin?
2: There's been a lot of talk this week with Halloween coming up and our group costumes. Been a lot of talk about the Muppets.
4: Oh, here we go.
2: So I figure we should talk about the Muppets. The Muppet Show, as we know it, debuted in 1976. It ran for 5 seasons. It was nominated for 21 Emmys, and it won 4 Outstanding Variety Show. Guest stars like the cast of Star Wars, Johnny Cash, and Steve Martin. But that was not the first iteration of the Muppets as we know them. I want to know if you guys know when the Muppets were created, where did they appear before the Muppet Show?
4: All right, how this works, Raven and I each have 30 seconds on the clock. We give our background of what we think, and then Justin just tells us if we're close. Raven, on your mark, get set, go.
1: Well, everybody knows that after World War II, we took all the best stuff out of Europe, right? And that started with the guys who became NASA, did this, the rockets and all that stuff. And then Jim Henson and his Muppets, we were like, we're going to smuggle you right out of this country, pal, because we need some of this Muppet action in America. Still, he had to undergo underground for like the next 25 years as he sewed the puppets meticulously and then figured out how to shove his hand up their backside to make them talk and dance around and stuff like that when it came to television. Turns out when it had a premiere, big time.
4: Time. I was letting you go long because I was trying to think of what I was going to say because I have no clue.
1: Yeah.
4: All right, 30 seconds on the clock. Honestly, I'm not sure. I mean, I know it's Jim Henson's Muppets and I figured he was probably born in 1941, maybe? I don't know. But anyway, so maybe he was just obsessed with puppetry. And, you know, like in the college, you have a couple drinks and you're like, you know what? Let's put these socks on our hands. And he decided to make a whole career out of it. And he made them into full-life Muppets. And then I think John Mayer bought Jim Henson's studios. But I could be making that up and it has nothing to do with anything. But for some reason, that sticks out of my head. That's my time.
1: Huh. Are we close?
2: No. Goodness, no. I'm pretty sure they're not German. Jim Henson was definitely an American. The first appearance of the Muppets was in 1955 on a program called Sam and Friends, a local program in Washington, D.C. After the success of that, they were regulars on the Jimmy Dean Show. And in 1966, he was approached to use the Muppets on a new children's program that was going to be on public television, which became Sesame Street. He was afraid of getting pigeonholed because his Muppets were intended for adults, like, you know, adult humor and
4: satire. There's an adult Muppet show. We had a listener call in recently and said he went to an adult Muppet show, and he said that it was fantastic, and I Googled it, and it was alarming in many ways. It was a lot of puppet cleavage that I thought was unnecessary.
1: Yeah, I don't know if I'm ready for that. I got to be honest, how I'm going to feel about
4: that. There's the other one on Broadway. What was it? Easter? What the heck was it called?
2: Avenue Q.
4: Yeah. That was also a wonderful play.
1: Yeah, I mean, why don't I just go see people do that stuff if I want to see adult content?
4: I like Muppets. They're cool. I mean, the cleavage thing with the new inappropriate
1: All right.
4: Muppets.
1: Put away your cleavage.
4: Sure.
1: But anything else we need to know, right. Justin?
2: Yeah. Henson, he had a special group of Muppets created just for the first season of Saturday Night Live.
4: Oh.
2: It was called The Land of Gorch, and it was all adult humor, and there was drinking and carousing and all kinds of stuff with that.
4: Oh, carousing.
2: The SNL cast hated it, and Union Rules made sure that it had to be written by the SNL writers, not Henson and his team. So it was clashing, and it only lasted that first season. But that gave Henson the springboard to go form The Muppet Show, more of his kind of humor and the more like adult themed stuff that he wanted to do in a primetime slot.
1: Just going to put it out there.
4: Yeah.
1: SNL writers group, little catty.
4: Wow.
1: Little catty.
2: We do have parting gifts props here from a dedicated listener. Very excited about the whole Muppet prospect.
4: We got gifts?
2: We got Muppets.
4: We got Muppets.
1: Oh,
4: got Muppets.
1: Look at this.
4: Oh, this is cute. Oh, they're Beanie Babies too. Good. They'll be worth a lot of money one day.
1: Right next to your Princess Di.

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17: From the Rappahannock Electric Cooperative Weather Center. Overcast skies this afternoon with a chance for showers. Daytime highs approaching 70. Slight chance of rain showers with fog in spots tonight. Lows dip down to about 59. Overcast. Daytime highs approaching 85 tomorrow. Sunshine mixed with clouds at times. Currently 68.
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12: From the Rappahannock Electric Cooperative Weather Center. Overcast skies this afternoon with a chance for showers. Daytime highs approaching 70. Slight chance of rain showers with fog in spots tonight. Lows dip down to about 59. Overcast. Daytime highs approaching 85 tomorrow. Sunshine mixed with clouds at times. Currently 68.
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The number one song in the country, Taylor Swift, Patient Zero, knocking Ella Langley down to the number two position. I mentioned this yesterday. It would be really interesting if Ella Langley made a comeback with Choosing Texas and reclaim the number one spot. But that's Taylor Swift, dude. That's hard to do. All right, speaking of the number one spot, you can grab it right now. $1,000 cash. Live a little. Last time I'm giving the keyword out this hour. Then you're going to have to wait till 3 to get a brand new one. Moon. Text it 540-755-0993.

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Anna and Raven, 7 a.m. gave out the keyword love. At 9 a.m. it was hug. And at 11 a.m., I gave out the keyword moon. Text those keywords separately right now. 540-755-0993. You could win $1,000. 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
10: From the Rappahannock Electric Cooperative Weather Center. Daytime highs approaching 70 this afternoon under overcast skies with a chance of rain showers. Slight chance of rain showers with fog in spots tonight. Lows level off around 59, overcast skies. Highs around 85 tomorrow, partly cloudy skies. Currently, it's 67 degrees.
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I'm not flexible to even do that. But for some people, you know what? It's better than a dinner and movie.

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Five designs all together. 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Each beer bottle will have a label of our boss, the in-laws we don't like, neighbor you hate. 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
3: From the Rappahannock Electric Cooperative Weather Center. Cloudy skies expected this afternoon with a chance of rain showers. High temperatures reach up to 72. Slight chance of rain showers with fog in spots tonight. Lows dip down to about 59. Cloudy skies expected. Sunshine mixed with clouds at times tomorrow. Highs level off around 85. Right now, it's 64 degrees.
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0: You want to scan my face every time I log into something? 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
15: From the Rappahannock Electric Cooperative Weather Center. Cloudy skies expected this afternoon with a chance of rain showers. High temperatures reach up to 72. Slight chance of rain showers with fog in spots tonight. Lows dip down to about 59. Cloudy skies expected. Sunshine mixed with clouds at times tomorrow. Highs level off around 85. Right now, it's 64 degrees.
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4: 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I'm Allie Oakley with traffic.
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2: From the Rappahannock Electric Cooperative Weather Center. Slight chance of rain showers with fog in spots tonight. Otherwise, cloudy skies expected. Lows level off around 59. Highs level off around 85 tomorrow. A blend of clouds and sun. Thunderstorms likely tomorrow night. Lows level off around 52. Cloudy skies. Right now, 63.
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Here's Billie Eilish.

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If you missed out on the keyword earlier for Shot at $1,000 with Live a Little, that word is fall. F-A-L-L. Text that into us at 540-755-0993 for another chance to win $1,000 courtesy of Myers Heating and Air. 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
2: 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There was an accident in those local lanes north of Route 3. You've got delays that are back to the exit from Massaponic, Spotsylvania, southbound side 95. Traffic slows Quantico, Triangle to Quantico, then you're fine to Fredericksburg, pretty heavy at Route 3. I'm Allie Oakley with traffic on live 99.
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5: 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Staples, that was easy. Northbound 95 slowing at the exit from Mousepontics, Spotsylvania, Centerport Parkway with a crash at Stafford Airport. Traffic slows at 610. Quantico, the rest of the ride up toward the Truckway Station. Southbound side, it's Dale Boulevard to get to Quantico, and then you're fine into Fredericksburg. I'm Allie Oakley with traffic on Live 99.3.
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17: From the Rappahannock Electric Cooperative Weather Center. Cloudy skies with fog tonight with a slight chance of rain showers. Lows dip down to about 60. Slight chance of rain showers tomorrow. High of 85, a mix of clouds and sun with fog at times early. Cloudy skies expected tomorrow night. Storms likely 50. Currently, it's 63 degrees.
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0: 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On 95, traffic slows both directions, Stafford Airport to the Centerport Parkway. Northbound side slows north of 610 to 234. Same thing with the southbound side. You're going to find that pretty heavy traffic. 95, Fredericksburg to Richmond. It's open for business. Heavy at the Bryan Park interchange at River Road before you get over toward Fall Hill Avenue. There was an accident. I'm Allie Oakley with traffic on Live 99.3.
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And another keyword to text in and try to win $1,000 with Live A Little's coming up for you just after 5 o'clock. Here's the Kid Laroi and Justin Bieber.

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1: They say the holy water's watered down, and this town's lost its faith. 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Oh my, my love, I take one look at you, you're taking me out.

$2,600 is the jackpot for the next Can't Beat Raven. It's Anna Zapp from the Anna and Raven Show. 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The first two answers to the next five questions. Answer to question number one is going to be Cruella De Vil. Answer to question number two, National Association for Stock Car Auto Racing. Remember those two and sign up to play Can't Beat Raven at annaandraven.com. On a

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2: 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Both directions between 234 and 610, pockets of traffic heavy. Southbound 95, Route 3 to the exit from Mousponics, Pennsylvania. 17 Mills Drive to Mousponics Church Road. You got a nice little stack up there. Found with light pretty heavy. Same thing with 17 between the Banksport Parkway and 95. I'm Allie Oakley with traffic on Live 99.3.
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7: From the Rappahannock Electric Cooperative Weather Center. Cloudy skies with fog tonight with a slight chance of rain showers. Lows dip down to about 60. Slight chance of rain showers tomorrow. High of 85, a mix of clouds and sun with fog at times early. Cloudy skies expected tomorrow night. Storms likely 50. Currently 64.
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things that I've got. It's Live 99.3. And did you say that today is National Grouch Day? I'm surprised that's not celebrated on a Monday. 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Here's Dominic Fike.

Zara Larson on Live 99.3. And if you missed the latest keyword to text in and try to win $1,000 with Live A Little, that word is cash, because you want to win that cash, don't you? 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
2: 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Southbound side 95 and northbound between 234 and Quantico, pretty heavy. Northbound 95, slow 630 Courthouse Road, Centerport Parkway, and before and after you pass Route 3 to the exit from Asponic, Spotsylvania. Both directions of 95 at the Bryan Park Interchange, heavy with the crash, Blue Gray Parkway and Route 1, O'Malley Oakley with traffic.
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That song actually is going to be celebrating its 20th anniversary being released next year. You feel old yet? 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
8: From the Rappahannock Electric Cooperative Weather Center. Cloudy skies with fog and spots tonight, with a slight chance of rain showers. Lows dip down to about 60. Slight chance of rain showers with fog early tomorrow. High temperatures reach up to 85. A mix of clouds and sun. Cloudy skies tomorrow night. Storms likely 50. Currently, it's 63 degrees.
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1: Audrey is unstoppable with a credit card. This scares me. This is not my opinion. You put this in the script.
2: Yeah, I'm unstoppable.
1: What does that mean?
3: Are you buying everything?
2: I'm buying everything.
3: Okay.
2: I'm buying everything.
1: What's the biggest purchase you've made?
2: Well, I don't know. That's kind of boring. I put a hotel on it for my trip that I just went on, but that's the biggest purchase.
1: Out of necessity, or did you know that was coming?
2: I knew it was coming.
1: It wasn't like one of those last minute, like, oh man, I'm the only one who has like enough credit limit right now. I'm just saying, I've been there. That's why I'm asking.
2: No, it was planned.
1: But now you're just buying all the little trinkets and trunkets.
2: Well, it's mainly my Halloween costume.
1: Got it. Okay. She's going into debt for her Halloween commitment. XY.

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What concerts can I get myself into? We've got you. 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
1: SNL has announced their first host that's not traditionally famous.
2: Well,
3: yeah.
1: No, let me explain. Like, he's not, Drew Seeley did not become a name because of a movie. He did not become a name because of a TV show or music or anything like that or athleticism. Mm-hmm. He blew up on the internet as a creator.
2: Mm-hmm.
1: Right. I'm not taking away from his fame.
3: Sure.
1: I think because of that, I would imagine a lot of SNL's audience, which is very traditional broadcast, that's part of the routine.
3: Yeah.
1: You're 40 plus people.
3: Yeah.
1: Aren't going to know who he is.
2: Mm-hmm.
1: I'm not saying everyone, but I'm saying comparatively to like Travis Kelce.
3: Sure, yeah.
2: Right.
3: I think he brings a lot of, he'll bring a younger audience to SNL. And I think that that's.
1: But they need it.
3: Yeah, 100%. Like the jokes are younger. Sometimes like I feel old watching it because I'm like, this isn't funny to me solely because you're leaning so Gen Z or so Gen Alpha, I guess. I think the one thing I have a problem with is like, he's not the first content creator. I think he's just still creating content.
2: Like
3: Issa Rae, Quinta Brunson, they've both hosted SNL and they started out on like YouTube.
2: That's true.
3: And,
2: That's true.
3: Yeah, you know what I'm saying?
2: Yeah.
1: I just, in my head, when I think Drewski, it's still like, he still gets most of his notoriety because of his ongoing skits.
3: Oh, yeah, he's still actively doing
1: TikTok skits. Quinta Brunson is on TV shows.
3: Yeah, exactly.
2: Yes, I should note that this is not, SNL did not say this. This is...
1: This is Audrey saying
2: No, no, no. This is confirmed allegedly by several sources.
1: Confirmed allegedly?
2: Yeah.
1: Now you sound like my mom when she quotes something.
3: Yeah,
1: What source? Name a source. Show your work.
2: I don't know. You'll have to talk to Variety about that.
1: Just say Variety. That's the source.
2: Well, no. Okay, well,
3: Variety is reporting that.
2: Yes.
1: I am interested to see how Drewski does because he is someone that does not shy away from talking about the conversation that's currently going on.
2: Mm-hmm.
3: Sure.
1: So I'm wondering if he will tackle the Shane Gillis controversy from like the other side.
3: I don't think anybody like from host to host ever looks back on the following week.
1: Like Drewski could be.
3: I mean, he could, like if he does a sketch where he is doing Shane Gillis's monologue.
1: That would be hilarious.
3: That would be iconic.
1: Just saying.
3: Yeah.
1: Right. Your XYZ ENT Entertainment Report. 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
17: From the Rappahannock Electric Cooperative Weather Center. Overcast skies with fog in spots tonight with a slight chance of rain showers. Lows dip down to about 60. Partly cloudy skies with fog in spots early tomorrow. Slight chance of rain showers, 85. Thunderstorms likely tomorrow night. Lows around 50. Cloudy skies, currently 63.
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1: It's not even Halloween, and the holiday rom-coms on Netflix are already thawing. Yes, they're back, which means Mariah Carey's not far behind, but yeah.

0: Can't wait.
1: Stars is this new film that's coming to Netflix. Here's a clip of the trailer.
2: Something just came in.
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5: I'm Hannah Brooks, your executive protection agent.
6: You're my bodyguard.
1: Okay.
5: Is there an issue?
6: For you to get me on the ground would be impossible.
1: Okay,
0: so, and then she tackles him.
1: I don't know anything other than just what I've just heard. Is she a female bodyguard assigned to a movie star?
7: Yeah.
1: Yes. And they fall in love on Christmas?
0: Yes.
1: Does one of them own a Christmas tree farm?
7: I don't know.
0: He has a ranch.
1: Does he really?
0: Yeah, he does have a ranch. Yes. Okay. Yes. So it's awesome. You could make this stuff up. We could spitball it and Netflix will run with it.
1: Yeah.
0: But the holiday rom-coms are back. This one starring Leighton Meester and Jared Padalecki.
1: I love her.
0: Yeah, she's great. Yeah. So it could be good, but okay. Aisha Curry's got one out. Steph Curry's wife.
1: They have one for the Chicago Bears.
0: Yeah, no, like they're just giving everybody a holiday rom-com.
1: Which is great because we filmed one a couple years back.
0: We did.
1: I think it's time to run Go With the Snow back.
0: Exactly.
1: XYZ.

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1: XYZ Throwback is coming up next. It's a little trivia. It's a little heated debate. It's a little chance to show off musical knowledge.
2: Yeah. Well, whatever.
3: Wait. You said musical knowledge.
2: Eric told me to make it easier this week.
1: I did not say
2: he
1: easy.
2: He keeps losing.
1: I did not say easy. Yep. No, there is a technical reason.
2: The most recognizable songs from the year.
1: Can I explain anything? Because our show not only airs on the radio, it's also on YouTube and streaming platforms. Uh-huh. We'll get copyright strikes if we play too much of the song, right?
3: Mm-hmm. Okay.
1: So I said pick a very recognizable song so we can play like 3 seconds of it so we don't get the strike. Mm-hmm. I didn't say make it easy. I said make it recognizable.
2: Okay, well, wouldn't it make it like
1: just because something's
2: more
1: recognizable
2: if I just picked like a regular
1: just because something's recognizable doesn't mean I know what year it came out.
3: He needs to cheat to win.
1: All right, Jordan and I playing for you at home. Can you figure out what year these three songs that Audrey says is too easy?
3: I do too.
1: Coming up next.

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2: Can you figure out what year these three songs all came out? We call it XYZ Throwback. It's all brought to you by O'Reilly Auto Parts. Audrey selected the songs.
3: Yeah.
2: Which always scares me.
4: It scares me too.
3: No, it's fine. And also I was given whatever.
2: Are you about to yell at me because I was like, make them more
3: Eric
2: recognizable?
3: Eric said to make it easy this week.
2: No, I didn't say easy.
3: I think he's just sad because he keeps losing.
2: I said stop selecting songs that nobody has heard. Here we go.
3: I never have.
4: Oh, that is some loser energy.
2: Let's jump in. Song number one. When did this come out? Jordan and I playing for you at home. Here we go. Baby, are you down, down, Jay Sean.
4: Oh, man. I want to give an answer. Yeah, I was just about to say 2009.
2: Were you just about to say?
4: Yeah, no, because you cut me off from saying I have an answer.
2: 2009.
4: Yeah, I think it's...
2: Right, let's hear another song. Yeah. See if Jordan can still edge me out. Run around, Flo Rida.
3: Mm-hmm.
2: Like Kesha was on that. She wasn't credited on it, but she was singing on it.
4: Yeah.
2: I'm confident in 09.
4: Yeah, I think it's 09 as well. But for the sake of the

0: game.
1: You got one more song.
0: Okay, fine. Just in case. Fine.
1: All right, song three. What year did this come out? Empire State of Mind. Ooh. Mm-hmm. That scares me a little bit.
0: That scares me a little bit.
1: I could be wrong. I could be a little late.
0: Okay. Yeah. I mean, for the sake of the game, I'm going to guess 2008, okay. But I am almost positive it's 2009.
1: So we had Jay Sean down, Right Round, Flo Rida, and mm-hmm. then Empire State of Mind, Jay-Z, Alicia Keys. Mm-hmm. I said 2009. Jordan said 2008. Mm-hmm. Audrey, the correct answer is
2: 2009. Yeah. Congratulations.
0: The second you played Empire State of Mind, I was like, it's 100% 2009.
2: Yeah, I picked every single song that anybody would know from that year. See, okay. Eric wanted to play easy.
0: I actually want to address this. Mm-hmm. I think you just said that so you could win easy.
1: That's not why I said that.
0: That's an easy win right there.
1: Not why I said that.
0: I don't know.
1: I think you're not committing that I'm good at this game.
0: I don't think you're good at this game.
1: I'm great at it. I haven't won in like months.
0: Yeah.
1: To be honest, the only reason I was confident in 2009 is because Jay Sean Down was the song that my Powderpuff cheerleader team danced to our senior year of high school.
0: Wow.
1: Like, that's the only reason. Otherwise, I would have been wavering a bit.
2: Yes, okay.
1: That was the only give to me. Okay. XYZ Throwback. It's all brought to you by O'Reilly Auto Parts.
2: Your professional parts people.
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